0: brand new music on Smooth Grooves, Andrea Lisa's Silver Lining, and Patchy Stewart's On My Mind. The man born in the home of jazz, New Orleans, who's collaborated with some of the all-time greats, the likes of Miles Davis and Herbie Hancock and Wynton Marsalis and more. That's a brand new single from Patches, the second time he's released music on Greg Manning's Equity record label. And that features, as I mentioned, Andrea Lisa, who we had just before. Also got Eric Valentine, Louis Conte and Greg Manning as well. A little hint of a vocal just going on there. Great new single from Patchy Stewart, On My Mind, and that leads us very neatly into our Take 5 for this week. 5 tracks, 5 vocals on the way.
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0: Taking 5 on Smooth Grooves, getting underway with this man. On the birthday file for Saturday the 8th of August, Al Olive, 2010. Taking 5 on Smooth Grooves, and Slow Down.

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Smooth Grooves, taking five. Five tracks, five vocals. Getting underway on the birthday farm with Al Olive from his 2010 album Dream and the brilliant Slow Down. Al celebrating his birthday Saturday the 8th of August. Melina, I love that version of that song. Superstar from the album Wishing on Love from 2014, produced by Paul Brown, features Paul on guitar. Song originally written by Bonnie Bramlett and Leon Russell. A hit for the Carpenters, of course, and for Luther Vandross. Really nice version from Melina. Celebrated her birthday on the 4th of August on Tuesday. Najee, man who's coming to the UK from his most recent album from last year, Under the Moon, Over the Sky. He's going to be touring that whole album when he comes over. Playing two dates at Soul Mama in London on the 18th and the 19th. He's playing at the Stratford Soul Mama. Two shows on each night as well. Check that out. If you haven't seen Najee play live, you're in for a treat. Just brilliant. Lindsay Webster, the album Music In Me came out earlier this year, and the first single was the title track, and that was it, Music In Me. Great album, as always, from Lindsay Webster. We finished with the man who used to call me his brother from another mother, and I miss him very much indeed. We lost him beginning of December last year, the brilliant Victor Fields, for me one of the most underrated voices. And that featured Richard Elliott from the 2006 album Thinking of You. Taking five on Smooth Grooves, and this, the latest single, our friend Zolbert, sax man from Hungary. Brian Quigley on trumpet, Marcel Toth, who co-wrote the song, on keyboards. It also features Patrick Demack, who's an old friend of ours on Smooth Grooves, guitar player from Hungary and a regular in Zolbert's touring band. And to complete the Hungarian smooth jazz connection, it's mixed by Peter from the Pete Project. The latest from Zolbert is called Heatwave, and we've got brand new music. And I talked about Paul Brown on that track from Melina. He's on the latest track, producing and playing, from Rob Zinn, trumpeter. Very mellow trumpet groove called Pillow Talk on the way for you next. Smooth Grooves on Solar Radio.

That's another new track from another trumpeter. We had Patchy Stewart a bit earlier on. That's our friend Rob Zinn. Very mellow. We've got a few mellow tunes in the show this week. We seem to, at the moment, be getting a lot of mellow grooves and some great up-tempo, dancey, beaty stuff as well. Not much in the middle. Rob Zinn, featuring Paul Brown and Brian Bromberg, produced by Paul Brown. And the latest is called Pillow Talk, new from Rob, and before that, Zolbert. His latest single, we featured that for the first time a couple of weeks ago, called Heatwave. And I said we were in mellow mood, and we had sax from Zolbert, trumpet from Rob, and here's a combination of sax and trumpet from a young man from Maryland signed to Next Paradigm Records. This is the latest from Saxel Rose, been with us before on the show, and it features a good old friend of ours, Ryan Montano, the man from Albuquerque, New Mexico. Latest from Saxel Rose is called Blue Hour, and a combination of talents on the way that we like the sound of. Jimmy B, and a couple of friends, all musicians from Houston, Texas, coming up with a very tasty track. More new music to come, and our Back in the Box this week, it is a bit quirky. It's a couple of old songs that really kind of push the envelope in what might be considered smooth jazz, given a more up-to-date treatment.

On flowing smooth grooves on Solar Radio. My goodness, that new music is not slowing down. This is the latest for a sax man from Florida who first appeared on the show back in 2022. This is the latest from Kyle Schroeder. It's called Let's Vibe. And we're going to recap on a couple that we featured in the last couple of weeks before we get into this week's Back in the Box.

brand new music on Smooth Brews, and lots of it every week. That's Carl Schroeder, sax man from Florida. His latest single is called Let's Vibe. And as always, we do have a lot of brand new music. I would heartily recommend you check out the playlist and the podcast link. 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And I do urge you to check out that playlist, because with all that brand new music, we would love you to enjoy the music, buy the music, stream the music, and you get a chance even, go and see the artist playing live. I mentioned Naji is going to be playing in the UK. I think our friends Ollie Silk and Mark James are in London. Well, I know they're in London. I think they're there Saturday and Sunday. So if you went along Saturday night and enjoyed the show, you've got another chance on Sunday. Naji, I mentioned, coming to town. Great live smooth jazz in London. And this has the most outrageous lineup of musicians on anything we've heard in a very long time. It's always good to get the trombone on the show. We don't get enough. This is Hank Bilal, trombone player from South Carolina. His latest single is called Astronomical. And get a listen to the lineup on this. Phil Denny, drummer PJ Spraggins, Marcus Anderson, Lynn Roundtree on the trumpets, Randy Scott, Michael Fields, Big Mike Hart on guitar, Marcus Johnson, Nathan Mitchell, and it was Big Mike Hart popping up on that Carl Schroeder track as well just now. New music, and this is the latest from Hank Bilal. We've got one to come that we featured last week for the first time before we go back in the box. Smooth Grooves on Solar Radio.

0: loving that. Hank Bilal, Astronomical, the trombone player from South Carolina, with a whole lineup of great guests. Recapping on that one and recapping on this one as well. This man, Frank McComb, has been popping up on the show over the years. Got a brand new single with Judah Seeley. We've got that on the way for you in just a couple of moments.
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Solar Radio, your classic and 21st century soul station. That's the most recent release from Frank McComb, who was on the show a couple of weeks ago with a vocal track in our Take 5. I think it was on his birthday as well. But he's very talented and not just a great vocalist, but a great keyboard player as well. And that's an instrumental release. Frank McComb featuring Judah Seeley, the man who popped up in that Bruce Springsteen biopic playing the part of Clarence Clemens. It's called Love Natural, and Hank Bilal before that, and I think that's wonderful, astronomical. So back in the box this week, we have a couple of tracks, the first of which is a cover of a song that was a hit in 1981 for an Italian band called Rondo Veneziano, and it was everywhere at the time, on TV adverts, on continuity, on the radio. It was called La Serenissima, and that version, as I say, was from an album called Venice in Peril, which I think was released to raise money and awareness about the fact that Venice was sinking. Well, a couple of years ago, the wonderful Papik from Italy did a cover version of it, and our friend Rocco Ventrella popped up playing the sax on it. And it's really nice, and it fits very well for our Back in the Box, Papik. La Serenissima.

That's Papete take on La Serenissima, with our friend Rocco Ventrella blowing up a storm on that. Back in the Box, it's been a couple of years since we played that or the next one. As always, check out the playlist and the podcast link on the social media, on the Richard Edwards page, on the Smooth Grooves page, both of them on Facebook. And if you don't do social media, drop me an email, smoothgrooves@virginmedia.com, and I'll give you all the answers you might need and want. Back in the Box on Smooth Grooves. Been a couple of years, and it's been even longer for the next one. And I did say it was a bit quirky this week. But Papete have done a cover of La Serenissima. Next one, well, the original takes us back to 1974 for the British glam rock band Slade. In 2009, an album came out called Tonight Josephine. That's when we first played the next one. They're a group called Tape 5, not Take 5, but T-A-P-E, Tape 5. The voice is that of Brenda Boykin, and it's an idea that's somewhat similar to postmodern jukebox Scott Bradley's outfit. I'm not sure which one came first, if I'm honest. But this is outrageous. Tape 5, covering Slade's Far, Far Away. Have a great week.

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welcome along to the Super Sunday edition of Funky New Disco right here in the AM. It's Tony Lee taking you all the way through till 4, playing all the best new disco, funky re-edits and future disco soul. As always, in the middle of the show, we're going to throw in 4 classics, and we call it the Classic Dance Floor 4. But today, we're going to kick the first 50-minute mix off with Change, Tanya Michelle Smith on the boat.

Well, good morning once again, Solar Family, and welcome along to the soulful sounds of Funky New Disco right here in the AM. As we kick today off with Change, Tanya Michelle Smith on the vocals and the mood, and in the background, a lovely track, Do It Any Way You Want, a remix by Mortimer Snerd III. But before we go any further, I'd just like to give a big shout to Rich Edwards with the smoothest show in town. That is the Smooth Groove Show, and he'll be back on your radio next Saturday at midnight. Love the show there, Rich. And also Paul Phillips with a virtual nightclub. He was on at 10, two stellar DJs turning your Saturday night into Sunday morning, and I thank you both. Okay, so further out the bag today, we've got Mo Cream and Tato Turntables and Do You Love What You Feel, and loads of great music still to come in this first 50-minute mix. Tracks from Jay Caruso, Daz Padgett and Stefan Day Shazoo, just to name a few. So whatever you do, right here in the AM, keep it locked. It's Funky New Disco.

Right, let's do a few hellos for the first hour this morning. Good morning to the boys, Ottavio and Orfeo, and of course Candice and Gordon as well. Roland Rogers, good morning, and Tex James, John B, the Quizmaster, and Joyce Richards, Geraldine Wake, Paul and Gillian Fleming, Tony Carroll, Sean Hickey, the Funky Ginge, looking good over at Canvey the other day for you, and Dave Thomas from the Channel Islands, and all the rest of his crew as well. Phil Medcalf, Thomas Oyu, Prune Arrow, Axel LR, Mary Jo and Donald across the pond, and Andy and Emily Moran as well. Layla Soper, Kevin East, how you doing, Kev? And Grant Harris, Tracy Ann, Caroline Hanson, Jules Price, Jilly Cannon, Chris Murray, and of course Solar Radio's very own Graham Crane. Did you hear his quiet storm last week? It was rather good. If you didn't catch that, have a listen. Go back onto the Solar Radio replay page. Right, let's crack on with the music.

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It's Funky New Disco right here in the AM. We go out each and every Thursday at midnight, and then we take the show apart. We put it back together again for 2 a.m. Sunday morning replay. And bang in the middle of the show, we throw in four classics, and we call it the Classic Dance Floor 4. And coming up around about 10 to the top of the hour today, we've got music from Finis Henderson, The Blackbirds, LTD featuring Jeffrey Osborne, and Shot. So stick around for that one. It's just a little break from the new disco remixes and the future disco soul, and we call it

Right, Solar Family, let's take a little look at the track listing for this first hour of the show. We kicked it off with Change. Tanya Michelle Smith on the vocals and the mood into Mortimer Snerd III and Do It Any Way You Wanna. Mo Cream and Tato Turntables and Do You Love What You Feel into I Feel Like Making Life by Jay Caruso and AJ Lewis. The Philadelphia All-Stars and Eric Cupper was up after that with Love Is The Message. And in the background, Talking Loud by Monsieur Willie and Jay Murphy. Coming up next, I Gotta Dance Alone by Daz Padgett, leading us into Stefan Dejazou and I Like It Like That, taking us up to the classic dance floor for Somebody Else's Guy, Andy Craig and DJ Bunny Not Bonnie. So the family, spread the word, tell your friends, it's Funky New Disco right here in the AM. 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

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My own Facebook page, Tony Lee, I've got the logo on there for Solar Radio, so you know it's me. 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Get involved, get interactive, and be part of the show. Right, let's just keep it rolling.

0: So, as we approach 10 to the top of the hour, you know what that means. It's time for this week's Classic Dance Floor 4. We go back in time and play four classics. Original music, no remixes, no re-edits, just the way the music was meant to be. And this week, we're going to kick it off with Finish Henderson and Skip to My Lou, Into the Blackbirds and Walking in River. We're going to have a little break and come back on the other side with LTD featuring Jeffrey Osborne on the vocals and Holding On, and finishing it all off today, Main Thing by Shot. We do it each and every week, just a little break from the new disco remixes and the future disco soul, and we call it the Classic Dance Floor 4.
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0: come to the end of first hour. If you just tuned in, it's Funky New Disco right here in the AM. You've missed a 50-minute mix and two of your favourite dance floor classics. But hang tight and we'll be back on the other side with two more dance floor classics and another 50-minute mix. I'll see you there.
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0: So another week goes by and we come to the end of another classic Dance Floor 4. As I said, we kicked it off today with Finis Henderson and Skip to My Lou. We had the Blackbirds, a proper classic there, on Walking in Rhythm. We had a little break and we came back this side with LTD and Jeffrey Osborne and Holding On, and finishing it all off today, Shot and Main Thing. We do each and every week just a little break from the new disco remixes and the future disco soul, and we call it the Classic Dance Floor 4.
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0: Well, here we go back in the mix for another 50 minutes with a track that was doing big things exactly this time last year in 2025. It's the Cool Notes, Mo Plen on the remix and Never Too Young.

Well, what a wonderful way to kick off the second mix of the show there, the Cool Notes, Mo Blent on the remix and Never Too Young. And coming up next, we've got two tracks out the bag by the Hustlers. Get Next to Me up next, and then after that, we're going to have Change In Forever. Then we're going to do a duo from Save the Robots, followed by the Jones Girls, Celine Fleming and Funk Atomic, and Dub Plate Disco. So whatever you do right here in the AM, keep it locked. It's Funky New Disco.

Well, let's do a few hellos for the second hour of the show. Dave Dawson, how you doing, Dave? Hopefully see you soon. The lovely Hannah and Lamar as well. Kathy Edwards, good morning, Kathy. And Steve Illingsworth. Ray Hayden, Mary John Donald across the pond. I'll give you another shout in case you missed it in the first one. And John Johns, Jack Cotton, Sandra Kennedy, Caroline Hanson, Paul Plummer, how you doing, Paul? Mitch Mitchell's on the night shift. Steve Kerr, how you doing, Steve? And Ian Boxer as well. Mary Onofrio, and to anyone else I may have missed, thank you for choosing Funky New Disco.

Okay, Solar Family, let's take a little look at the full rundown for this mix of the show. We kicked it off with the Cool Notes, Mo Plen on the remix of Never Too Young, followed by Two Out the Bag by Save the Robot, Sweet Dreams and Love You More. Two brilliant tracks there. Up next, we're going to have the Jones Girls and You're Going to Make Me Love Somebody Else, leading into Celine Fleming and Funkatomic with Sparkle. Taking us up to the top of the hour and the end of the show, Tell Me Love, Dub Plate Disco, the remix of Michael Wyckoff Classic. Solar Family, spread the word, tell your friends it's funky new disco right here in the AM. 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

Right, let's take a little look at our wonderful events we've got still to come this year. September, we've got the second outing of Soul on the Solent. It goes from Shamrock Key, Southampton, from 12:45 to 5:45. Two floors of your favourite solar radio DJs, including Ian Johns, Paul Lewis, Phil Baker and Robbie Peters, Russ Cole as well. Tickets are £24 for that one at solarradio.com. August on the Thames, it's already sold out. You've got to be quick. So that brings us to October, Sunday the 11th to be precise, from 2 till 7pm, the usual time, back on the usual time, 2 till 7, £25 at solarradio.com. The Caribbean food is also available on the day, which is absolutely wonderful, by the way. So get yourself on to solarradio.com. The next boat that we have tickets on for sale is in October. Right, let's get back to the music.

Okay, Solar Family, it's going to be the last one for me. Have a great weekend, everyone. Going to leave you with Dub Plate Disco, the Michael Wackoff classic, and Tell Me Love. I'll be back on your radio Thursday night for the original show. If you'd like to listen again, Solar Radio has a wonderful replay page. I've got a Mixcloud. You can go online and type in Tony Leon Solar Radio, or say, Alexa, play Tony Leon Solar Radio podcast latest episode. Love you all. Thanks for listening. Till next time, I'll see you.

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Good afternoon, welcome along. Mark McCarthy with the Solar Radio. Teresa Davis featuring Jerry Butler, 1985. That's where we go back to for that. And I Can't Stop Loving You, Baby. Clyde Brown, moving it on.

0: You ought to get going with that brass on that little Bevo, Concrete Jungle, 1973. And 1990, 17 years later, D-Influence, No Illusions. This is Soul Up.
1: Check it out, brother. Where's it at?
2: Give me some. Ain't nothing, just hanging.
1: Right on. Talk at you.
2: Hey, man.
1: Jamming, man. The Wigs, man.
2: Chatter. Chatter, you from the island, too?

Jones Girls at Peace with Woman, some sunshine music just to relax you. If you're driving around and you just need to keep calm, this is the stuff for it. From 2001, Jonathan Butler.

There's Charles Erlen from 1982 and Marcia's Waltz from his album of that year, which came out on Columbia. This is Solar Radio, Mark McCarthy with you, and I really hope you're enjoying the music. We're kind of going to keep it just a little at this kind of tempo for a little while. 1986, don't know if there was an album, but this was a 12 from Choice Reunion.

Digging deep into the 12-inch collection, came out on Les Wes Records in the States, late 96, as I recall, and maybe it was even mid-97. Can't remember now exactly. Choice Reunion, Free and Easy. If you know anything about it, let us know. Give us a bell. Maybe by carrier pigeon, let me know. She probably won't get hold of me by email. And staying back around the same period of time, Rick Clark, 1987. I'll see you along the way. And I'll see you in a few minutes.

Rick Clark from the latter end of 1987, the man I did a PA with once, with Love With A Stranger, I think you did, Rick, and that was a long time ago now. 1985, she came on Constellation Records again and did her version of this, Carrie Lucas.

old mate, one of my oldest mates actually, I haven't seen him for a long, long time though, Big H Henry Boyce, who introduced me to that record on Laser back in those days. Preceding that was Carrie Lucas, and that went into Summertime Medley from Ronnie McNear.

7-inch from 1983, Mavis Staples and Love Gone Bad. 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Mark McCarthy with you for one more hour.

Another one of those great 70s performances with that instant sort of walking bass right up in the mix. Just drives it along lovely. Jerry Butler, his version of Ordinary Joe. And moving forward just a few years, wonderfully classic soul from Dionne Warwick.

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2: Daddy?
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3: The River Niger?
2: Yes.
3: A great curving river of 2,600 miles, flowing northeast from Guinea near Sierra Leone. People of the Niger, offering a great wealth of different customs, traditions, histories, and languages, call it Djoliba. Some call it Quarry, the Oil River, and the River Niger.

Roy Ayers, The River Niger, from his album from 1982, Africa, Center of the World. And it's the only album in my collection with a plastic label, believe it or not. You may have come across them before, it's the only one I've got. Wonderful record, maybe some more from that on future shows. Haven't really listened to it for a few years now, probably.

Your Solar Radio from his album Voyeur 1980, David Sambor. Let's just say goodbye. Don Randy and Quest, Bajaran Jazz.

as such a nice summery type version of On Broadway, isn't it? From Jess Roden, 1974, and a self-titled album. I'm going to keep it kind of in the middle for a little while longer, because it's that kind of day, that kind of time, that to me is just right for this kind of groove. 1990.

0: Young Disciples, All I Have in Me, Music Aquarium mix from 1990, that great strings in the middle, and in the background now from 77, I'm Trying to Prove My Love to You, Al Hudson and the Soul Partners, taking it forward to 1985, and then one more after this, and that's it, we're done.
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Skipworth and Turner, 1985, and Bobby's Story from 83, and the album The Storyteller. Let's stay together, and me and my timings mean we have one more, which we can fit in a little bit of. Thank you for listening. I hope you've enjoyed it, and I'll keep it solar. And I'll see you very, very soon. Stay safe now. Leave you with CL Blast from 1980. Let's do something different. Let's

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don't we all? We all need a helping hand. Arthur Miles, 1991, gets us started on this Sunday morning, or whenever you're catching up with this show. Richard Marzetti, it's the soulful side of gospel. Morning to you.

So he's praying and he's pleading. Teddy Pendergrass, Harold Melvin in the Blue Notes, praying from the Blue Album. Fantastic stuff. Richard Marzetti then, the soulful side of gospel for the next couple of hours. We've got classics like that and classics like this. And we'll have some new things along the way, some current stuff and some forgotten gems, I'm sure, between now and 8.

0: So if they're praying, she's pressing. Vanessa Bell Armstrong, 1987. Third Sunday of the month. That means you get Grantley on the first Sunday, Gussie on the second Sunday. You've got me on third Sunday, Tony Monson. Songs of Love, Hope and Inspiration on the last Sunday, or the fourth Sunday of the month. But for me, I like to steer towards the soulful side of gospel. We're coming back with something current and new next.
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by the name of FKM. Fred is the F, Fred Hammond. K is Keith Statton, and M is Marcus Cole. This is a tracking title special featuring a Mr. Talkbox and all the folk order bits. And presumably ahead of a second album. They did an album together, the three of them, FK and M, a little while ago, or a couple of years ago. And presumably that's heading towards a new album. Now, from a new EP and a new artist to me, she goes by the name of Krishna. Played a track on Friday in Soul Life. This track features her mum, Brenda Williams, too.

just a beautiful song, Jimmy Jam and Terry Lewis. The captain of my sea, I need a word from you. Writing and producing for Yolanda Adams, Open My Heart. And before this, a new singer to me, Chris Shawna. The EP is called Truth Be Told, and we played a track entitled Corner. Good morning to you. This is Solar Sunrise or Gospel Sunrise or Solar Gospel Sunrise or whatever way round you want it to be. Yeah.

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0: That's the plan Sunday mornings. That's what we do, and on the soulful side of gospel. And I've been very fortunate to interview a number of wonderful people, including Anne Nesby, who, of course, famously worked with the Sounds of Blackness back in the 90s and into the 2000s. And I happened to chat to her on the day when her new single came out with the Sounds of Blackness. She reunited for a Jimmy Jam and Terry Lewis compilation album, and we chatted. And she introduced the new song.
3: This single is entitled Till I Found You, and it's a song that talks about the feeling of love and being able to meet people that have good spirits, and to understand what it's like to meet people that have the heart of God, that want the best for everyone. And they, and it says heaven must be like this.
0: Oh,
3: and I
0: yes.
3: didn't feel this way till I found you.
0: Till I found you. Yeah, that's what it was. Anne Nesby, The Sounds of Blackness with Jimmy Jam and Terry Lewis.
4: The Blackness. The Blackness.

So we played something from Jam and Lewis a little bit earlier with Yolanda Adams. That's when they did their kind of mellow stuff. And this is back to their catchy grooves, isn't it? Sounds of Blackness then, Anne Nesby and others, Till I Found You. So from the familiar, if you like, to the forgotten. And this is a 1983, a bit of a forgotten gem. On the soulful side of gospel. Sunday morning with me, Richard Marzetti, through until 8.

So they call themselves the James Family. That's We've Got It Made, 1983. You want an original copy from that? Could cost you up to £1,387.50. Wow, that's the highest it's gone for. Nothing available, doesn't look like, on Discogs at the moment, so you'll have to wait. From a forgotten gem to a rare groovish sound, 1979.

0: Mildred Clark and the Melody Airs, 1979, and a gospelized version of the Isaac Hayes, David Porter, Hold On, I'm Coming for Sam and Dave. And in the background, bringing us right up to date, Dave and Marissa from the London Detroit album. Definitely inspired by the Doobie Brothers, Do You Believe? This time of the morning, you just believe in coffee and croissants and stuff like that, don't you? I know what you're like, I know.
1: Of a flower, cool nights, hot shower, favorite color, turquoise blue.

0: so much good music out there, just sometimes it just sort of slips you by, doesn't it? Whitney Jones from her current album. I Am Grateful. What a beautiful song all the way through as well. It's from an album called Based on Reality. And we have played some of Whitney's tunes before, but that's really rather nice. And before we say, Dave and Marissa, yeah, from the London Detroit album. And Do You Believe? Oh, what should take us up to the top of the hour? I don't know.
1: You know, the other day, one of my best friends
0: came by the house. Maybe some Ronnie.
1: He said, Ronnie,

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Gospel Sunrise. 2 hours of uplifting music every Sunday morning between 6 and 8. First Sunday you get Grantley. Second Sunday you get Gussie. Third Sunday you get me, Richard Marzetti. Soulful side of gospel through until 8. And starting the second hour in classic style, 1973, the Staple Singers. If you're ready, just come go with me. Up a year, 74. My faves, Ashford, Simpson.

1974 then, from the I Wanna Be Selfish album, Ashford and Simpson. And I know there's a main line. Classic sounds, just getting us started into this hour, continuing in the 70s, 1978.

0: 1978, DJ Rogers started singing at the age of 3. He was a bit older when he recorded that one. Love Brought Me Back, 1978. Ashford and Simpson, 74. And the Staple Singers from 1973.
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0: Into something that's around at the moment and getting a lot of play from the likes of Dave Fleming and Tony Monson too. I really like this one from Isaiah Collier.

Okay to Fall. Pharrell working with the Voices of Fire from the album Off and In, which came out earlier this year. And Zacardi Cortez on vocals. Yeah, Okay to Fall. Before it's Isaiah Collier. Yeah, getting some play on Solar Radio with the track Joy. Soulful Side of Gospel with me, Richard Marzetti, third Sunday of the month. And warming up nicely, of course, for Paul Lewis at 8 o'clock with his new record of the week. Morning to you.

0: McCrary's. They started off as a gospel group before going into, if you like, secular music, as it was termed, I guess, back then. And the other side, title track to their 79 album, kind of kept their inspirational flavour, even when they, in inverted commas, crossed over. Fancying the 70s in this hour, 72.
1: The Lord wants me to give it to you. Ready? He says,

computer says, relying on that, it says 1972. It's not 1972 at all, is it? Rance Allen Group, Stay With Me, 2002. I'll do it just for you. Get my eyes checked.

Flicking through some of the tunes we could play on a Sunday morning for you. Oh, this is a classic. I don't think I've played this in a while. Billy and Sarah Gaines. Love this.

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3: You know, sometimes when I'm riding in my car and just thinking about the goodness of the Lord, I want to sing to him to let him know how wonderful he is. The song says,

sort of kind of pearl of contemporary soul goodies, really, from the turn of the year. Also appeared as 7-inch singles too. Norman Hutchins, Big Weekend, the classic, and I Really Love You. 2006, upper year 2007, most people missed it. Richard Hartley and the Soul Resurrection, Jesus Makes Me Happy. Worth chasing down on a 7 if you can, or you can go back to the original albums from 2006, 2007. Warming up nicely, of course, Paul Lewis coming up at 8, Sunday Breakfast here on Solar Radio with his new record of the week. Of course, Richard Serling, Cellar Full of Soul, Rare and Well Done from 10. Louis Martin, The Soul Selection from midday. And Chris Dinis will be in early this afternoon with Bless My Soul.

So, oh. PJ Morton from the forthcoming album Saturday Night, Sunday Morning and Mercy. Jared Lawson, yeah, that was Jared Lawson with Tyrone Hendrix and their version of People Get Ready. And Crystal Wallace and My Praise before that. If you like the playlist, do get in touch. Richard Marzetti at solarradio.com. You can look me up on the presenter page and email me from there if you like, or get in touch on Facebook, Messenger, or anything.

So Hubert Eves the Third with his very D-Train sounding jar made her for me. So catchy. So thank you very much for your company over the last couple of hours. Yeah, if you want the playlist or anything like that, do get in touch. You can listen back from 8 o'clock on Solar Radio's catch-up facility or when it loads. And as you can with any solar show from the last 3 months as well. So thank you very much, but I'm sure you won't want to do that immediately because Paul Lewis is next with Sunday Breakfast and his very next record of the week. Yeah. Enjoy the rest of your day. Going to leave you with Misha Paris, Real People. Till next time, Friday at 3, probably.

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Good morning and welcome to Sunday Breakfast. Lovely to have your company this morning. Happy Sunday to you from all of us here at Solar. So on today's Sunday Breakfast show, my featured artists are The Average White Band. We've got three coming up from them today. My record of the week comes from Creative Force and I'm absolutely loving that. And back-to-back two songs with a common link this week has been selected by another one of our listeners. This week it's David Buckland. Good morning, David. So I hope you enjoyed this morning's Sunday Gospel Sunrise. Now time, of course, for this week's Sunday Breakfast Show with another collection of timeless and new soul and jazz. Gotta say, I'm glad you're here.

0: Alphonse Mouzon from the album Morning Sun. 1981 was the year. I'm glad that you're here. Yes, I absolutely am. And we, of course, started this week with Earth, Wind and Fire and In the Stone.
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0: So, as always, if you'd like to get in contact with me during this show, you can do so right now on the Solar Facebook page. 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It is, of course, paullewis@solarradio.com.

0: Easing you into Sunday morning with the smoother side of jazz comes from Dave Gruzin and Friends and Strangers. So as always, thank you very much for your emails and messages this week, and also for being with us this morning for Sunday breakfast, including Leo Bond. Good morning, Leo. Also Sam Robbins. Sam, thank you as always for your message this morning. Also Nigel Bird, Terry Peck, Joseph Sloboda. Good morning, Joseph, how are you? Also Ben Bryant, who's just started listening to the shows. Thank you, Ben. Also Linda Harris and Mitch Norman as well from the Bridport Jazz, Funk and Soul Club. Got to say, great to exchange messages with you this week, Mitch, and brilliant to hear that you're getting better. Wishing you a full and speedy recovery.
1: Hi, this is Heidi Tan with Paul Lewis, cruising your favorite music. Have a wonderful day.

That is new, comes from Heidi Tan featuring Tony Exum Jr. Lovely track called Coffee on Your Sleeves. So as I mentioned earlier, this week's featured artists are the Average White Band. We've got the first of three coming up next, and had a great email this week actually from Terry M. Good morning, Terry. He said, good to hear. My favourite group, Average White Band, are the featured artists on your show. I saw them twice on their farewell tour in 2024 in both Cambridge and Norwich, where I had front row seats. I got my Average White Band t-shirt signed by the two original members, Alan and Ollie. I love all their tunes. Keep the faith. From Terry. Yeah, thank you very much. That's Terry M.

the first of three from this week's featured artists, who are the Average White Band. Queen of My Soul. Gonna play it just for Jeff Hall and Jeanette Silver. Also Sally White, good morning Sally. Julian Fontenelle, Janice and Johnny Boy, good morning. The Tathams are in. Also Ray Coles, Cliff Edwards, good morning Cliff, thank you for your emails. Also Rose Joseph and Mary Onufrio. To all of you, thank you, as always, for getting involved in this week's show. Yeah, two more coming up from the Average White Band a little bit later. Time now for Sergio Mendes.

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4: 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I Got Soul, August 15th, 2026 at Coppet Beach.
5: Hello, this is Chris Dennis. Now, can I first of all say bravo for listening to Solar? Can I also say, how about trying my little Sunday afternoon get-together? Now, I'm no spring chicken. I've been collecting soul and jazz since 1977. And this Sunday afternoon, I'm going to unleash it all on you. The show is, bless my soul, a rich mix of soul and boogie and jazz, the familiar, the fresh, the forgotten, the fantastic. Some people say it makes them move, so you might need to shift a bit of furniture. This Sunday at 2, Chris Dennis, bless my soul, right after my pal Louis Martin. Why don't you stop on by?
6: It's Paul Lewis on Solar Radio.

So two tracks, first of all Bim Bom by Sergio Mendes, then this Mirage and Summer Grooves, which is this week's Best of Brit Funk. Now that was recommended by Paul Gordon. Good morning, Paul. He said, whilst it's still summer, can you play Summer Grooves? Yes, of course. So we've got a brand new entry this week. In fact, it's the highest entry in the Solar Suite Rhythms chart. Gone straight in at number 5. Comes from Down to the Bone, featuring Natasha Watts, the brand new Opalopo mix.

This week's Philly Groove comes from the year of 1975, the 3 Degrees, Take Good Care of Yourself. And I'm going to play that just for Jane Corden. Nobody else, Jane, just for you. So this week's featured artists are the Average White Band, and got time now for the second of three. Going to play this for Kimberly Matthews. Good morning, Kimberly. She listens in from Cincinnati as soon as she wakes up. She's a few hours behind us, and it's her birthday today as well. I know she particularly loves this song. Also going to play it for Martin Thompson. Also Bocco Gary Box. Good morning, Bocco, to you as well. So, Kimberly, hopefully you will have a wonderful day today celebrating your birthday. I'll do the full birthday list a bit later on in the show, as I always do.

Leon Ware and Why I Came to California. Great tune, actually. And a big thank you to Tony McCluskey, who recommended that. Said, hey, Paul, any chance you can play this? And also give a mention out to Big Phil Wheeler as well. So thank you for your messages and for being with us for Sunday breakfast today as well, including Dave Miller. Good morning, Dave. Also Philip Medcalf. Lynn O'Connor. Good morning, Lynn. Thank you for being with us. And also Lynn McNealidge as well from Loch Lomond with us. And also Eunice Matthews as well. Good morning, Eunice. So I had a great message this week from Paul Terrell. He said, Paul, could I ask a big favour and ask, if possible, that you could play Funky Nassau for me and my four grandkids. The eldest is four and they love a little boogie to it. It's absolutely hilarious to watch. It's Teddy, Ella Rose, Luca and Florence. And also we've got a big celebrity football match going on for Luca on Sunday to raise awareness of his condition. And it would be great to hear his name read out. Bless him. Thank you very much, Paul. And yeah, so let's start the dancing. Right, kids, are you ready? Teddy, Ella Rose, Luca and Florence.

So, wishing you all a great time actually today at the Celebrity Football Match and hope everything goes well for you. So, it's now time for this week's Unforgettable, a song to bring back memories from the 50s or 60s. And this week I had an email actually from Kim Moore. Good morning, Kim. She said, Paul, my mum used to sing a song on a Sunday morning. I'm not sure what it was called, but the words were something like, I want a Sunday kind of love to last. I think if you know what it is, please could you let me know? And possibly play it on your Sunday breakfast show as well, in memory of my mum. It was such happy times. So yes, of course, and this is it.

0: From 1960, the unforgettable Etta James, and of course, A Sunday Kind of Love.
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taking us into the second hour of this week's Sunday Breakfast Show here on Solar. That, of course, is Hiroshi Fukumura and Hunt Up Wind. Now, I've just actually put the 12-inch vinyl version of that in my record box ready for this coming Friday, because we've got a vinyl night at the Royal Oak in Swindon this Friday, the 14th of August, with my good friend DJ Darren Westlake. We're going to be playing soul, disco and jazz funk on vinyl. Now, it's free entry and starts at 7:30 p.m., so we hope to see you there.

There you go. Thank you for being with us for the weekend breakfast shows here on Solar with Dave Fleming, of course, on Saturdays. Another great show from Dave, of course, yesterday, and with me every Sunday.

1975 was the year. The Choice 4 from the album The Choice 4. Lovely track called Keep In Touch. Now, if you do want to get in touch with me today, you can, of course, get in contact with me in all the usual ways. Be lovely to hear from you. Now, it's not just great to hear from you, it's also lovely to meet up and see you as well. There's another couple of opportunities coming up very soon where we will be out and about. First of all, the Late Summer Soul on the Solent, which is taking place on September the 13th from Southampton. Going to be there with Ian Johns, Phil Baker, Robbie Peters and Russ Cole. There's still some tickets left now, so it'd be brilliant to come along. And we'd love to see you there. And then also I'm going to be appearing as well in October as well on the Soul Cruise on the Golden Jubilee from Temple Pier in London. That is on the 11th of October. So either of those, they are always absolutely superb. The next two coming up. The next one, of course, in August is already sold out, as you would expect. Back to the tunes for a Sunday morning. This is brand new, comes from the Barrio Jazz Gang.

0: Gotta say, loving that. And love them too. The Barrio Jazz Gang. And Jet Setter Vibes.
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0: So it's now time for this week's back-to-back. Two songs with a common link. Now this week, it's been recommended by David Buckland. Good morning, David. Thank you very much. Two songs, common link, but what is it?

This week's back-to-back two songs with a common link. Two brilliant tunes as well, recommended this week by David Buckland. David, thank you very, very much for getting involved. So the answer, of course, both tracks were written by Stevie Wonder, co-written as well by Lee Garrett, and as David said, both produced by the genius, who is, of course, Mr. Stevie Wonder. This week's back-to-back. I've thoroughly enjoyed doing that, David. Thank you, as always, for getting involved. So on next week's show, the featured artists next Sunday for Sunday Breakfast are going to be the Jones Girls. So I thought I'd give you a bit of a taster. Going to play this for Kevin Cox. Good morning, Kevin. Also, Dwayne Palmer and Michael Canavan. Let's keep it coming.

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8: Every Sunday, 4 till 6. Sunday soul, mainly modern soul, rare and underplayed gems, a few classics, and the very best in the new releases. Join me, Steve Hobbs, 4 till 6. That's when we do it. What's this?

Ashford and Simpson, of course, and the superb Don't Cost You Nothing here on Sunday Breakfast. So let's do this week's birthday list. We mentioned her already earlier on the show. I'm going to do it again now. So happy birthday today to Kimberly Matthews. Also, Elaine, Scott and Charmaine Keeland all celebrating birthdays today. Tomorrow, birthdays for Dan Field and Debbie Byrne. And on Wednesday, birthday for Steph Tully. Hiya, Steph. How are you? And on Thursday, it is birthday for Jane Lenny. So as always this morning, thank you very much for your message. Thank you very much your messages. And also thank you very much for being with us for Sunday Breakfast, including Alan Mattingly. Good morning, Alan. Also, Paul and Michelle Gilbert, Angela Bowling. Also, Michael Wart, of course, Peter Kumwenda, Lloyd Essen and Jennifer Richards. Good morning to both of you. Also, Tex James as well. And who else? Marcus and Christiana. Marcus, hopefully you had a wonderful birthday last week too. So here on Sunday Breakfast, it is now time for my record of the week. Played this last week and got to say, what a brilliant reaction we did have. The reaction was superb, actually. Brand new comes from Creative Force, track called She, and this is my new record of the week.

0: That is my brand new record of the week, comes from Creative Force, and that is called She. So next up, this week's Touch of Jazz. Now for this week, this is good. This week it's a track which is featured on the brand new album compiled by Perry Lewis, celebrating 25 years of Shiftless Shuffle. Now, I've got to say, the album, in my opinion, is off the scale. It's going to be released on all platforms on the 14th of August. And this is on it.
1: So for the giddy and coco, drain, so for the giddy and coco, drain, so for the giddy and coco, drain, so for the giddy and coco.

0: This week's Touch of Jazz. Has that woken you up? That is Norbert Gottschalk and Samba Pinkant, and great track. And that is this week's Touch of Jazz here on Sunday Breakfast.
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0: So a big thank you if you've got involved and recommended songs for the featured artists on this week's show. They, of course, are the Average White Band, and their recommendations have included Jackie McMinn, Good Morning Jackie, also Keith Mellor, Ian Douglas, Helen Andrea Stavrou, Brian Lewis, Dave Chard, Martin Kibble, Ronald Fran. Ronald, thank you very much for your email, and also Lawrence Govia as well. But the track I'm going to play, the third and final track, this was especially requested by Natalie Benson, Wayne Freeman, Steve Barlow, Tim Southcott, Paul Oxlade, good morning Paul, also Joanne Roden, Carol Barr, Mandy Smith, Rona Trimby, Jackie Bray, Joseph Sloboda, and who else? Lee Beresford. Lee, he said, it is my mother-in-law's favourite tune ever. That's done it for me. The third and final track. This week comes from the Average White Band, this week's featured artists.

0: The featured artists on this week's Sunday Breakfast Show have, of course, been the Average White Band. Now, next week, this time next week, the featured artist will be the Jones Girls. Now, if you'd like to recommend tracks for consideration for next week's show, you can get involved on the Sunday Breakfast Facebook page, or you can get in contact with me by messenger or by email. It's paullewis@solarradio.com. Anyway, it would be lovely to hear from you. Richard Serling, of course, will be here next on Solar with you. You can have another brilliant couple of hours here on Solar. But from me, myself, Paul Lewis, thank you again for being with us for Sunday Breakfast. Till next time, stay safe and take care. This week, I'm going to leave you with this.
1: Bailen el hustle español.
0: Till next week, gonna leave you with the Fatback Band. Have a great Sunday. Ta-da.

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3: Well, many thanks to Paul Lewis for the Sunday breakfast show here on Solar Radio. Next up, Richard Serling and myself, full of soul.

It's a powerful instrumental from Willie Mitchell at number 80 in our latest Hot 100 countdown. All thrillers, no fillers. A Hot 100 to be reckoned with. And looking back on your comments from last week, so many people have been excited. It's non-stop dancing. It's a DJ's delight. It's fans' favourites. Number 80, Willie Mitchell, that driving beat. And at number 79, just to make you feel...

Uplifting Northern Soul lives right where you do at the same time every week worldwide. If you follow me at mixcloud.com/Spurs1961, every show will come out to you automatically in high quality and, of course, free of charge. There at number 79 from September 1969 for the Yellow Stacks label, co-written with Booker T. Jones, William Bell there. Fantastic artist. Had the pleasure of working with him once at the Calligram in Fleetwood. You remember those togetherness events? He was is a fantastic artist and a real soul survivor. That's at number 79. At number 78...

0: The unmistakable sounds of Jackie Wilson came out in late 1967, and a B-side as well, the Hoo Hoo song. Great record, a fantastic addition to our All Thrillers No Fillers Hot 100 countdown. Looking at events taking place over the coming weeks, on Saturday, August the 22nd, taking place at the Electric Club, St Mark's Road, Chapel Ash, Wolverhampton, WV3OXQ, a top Northern Soul night, only a fiver on the door as well. All records played on original vinyl, runs from 7 until 12:45 with resident DJs Martin Shaw, Rich Priest and guest DJs Sean Dyke, and flying in especially from the USA, Mr. Steve Henshaw.
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Surreal Thriller at number 77 from Bobby Freeman, all the way back to 1964. Come On and Swim. The world's foremost rare soul auction is by Anglo-American, and coming up in their auctions over the next few weeks, check out Mel Britt, Willie Hutch on a Donnell Blackstock copy, Little Joe Romans, Buddy Smith on Brute, and plenty of other mind-blowing rarities, plus modern collectibles from the Detroit Sounds of Friction, Melvin Moore and many others. UK rarities including Tamla Motown promos, a Sue label special and many more. Anglo-American, the world's number one rare soul auction. Find out more by going to their website, which if you go to raresoulvinyl.co.uk, you can then register to get regular updates. I'm loving this Hot 100 countdown. All thrillers

0: Wherever you're listening around the world, I hope this music is thrilling you as much as it's thrilling me playing them for you. Love seeing these 45 spinning round on the decks. Daryl Banks at 76, he owns that song, doesn't he? Angel Baby, Don't You Ever Leave Me. Hi to Nigel Hotwood. Nigel, got your email, by the way, with some thoughts on future shows. That's most helpful. Thank you very much indeed. We'll try and incorporate some of those into the series.
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bringing Northern Soul alive in number 75 from 1965 as well. Tamla Motown Pressure there from the Velvets, one of their very best records. Lonely, Lonely Girl Am I. Here's a good all day to tell you about. It's a Ginger Taylor Memorial All Day. Takes place last year, remember, Ginger was with us, sadly no longer, but many will want to be there to pay their respects. Ginger Taylor's Memorial All Day takes place at the wonderful Golden Lion in Todmorden. They can't make up their mind whether they're Lancashire or Yorkshire, so I won't try and guess. Takes place August Bank Holiday Monday, 31st of August. DJs Tim Brown, Boogaloo Bill, Rob Haig, Aid Rushworth, Roman, Staz, Carol McCarthy, and special guest Pat Brady. It's free entry, excellent food as well, and of course there'll be a chance to contribute to charity of Ginger's choice. Are you thrilled yet? I can't hold my excitement in, can you, when I hear a record like this? Wow!

just a backdrop as Charter, isn't it? What a great record. What a great guy as well, from picking him up at Manchester Airport, then driving him over to Prestatyn all those years ago, maybe 12 years ago, something like that, for his first ever appearance in the UK. A very dry, funny guy. And of course, Mitch Ryder and the Detroit Wheels influenced so many of the contemporary artists that came later. People like Bruce Springsteen, and the Pretenders, and many more. An amazing, amazing artist. That's such a relentless record. You get your kicks. People ask me sometimes, at 74, how do you get your kicks? Well, I love drinking water, but always from my Soul Mini water dispenser. I've got it beautifully organised with my favourite record labels. It looks wonderful. It's actually a piece of furniture, but of course, every time I walk past it, I can't resist drinking cool, fresh water. Keeps me healthy, keeps me hydrated. I'll lose weight as well. And the doctor says, keep it up. You must do it your age. And that applies to you, whatever age you are listening into this show. So if you want to do something a little bit different, you can have them personalised. Creativity is without bounds. All you got to do is make contact with lovewater.com/soulmini, or watch out for Nick Swan when he's out on the dance floor and have a word with him. They are magnificent, from Love Water, the mini water dispensers. Sometimes, you know, I hear a record and I think, I'm going to love this forever. And it's absolutely true with this one. It's a record that I think probably Ian Levine turned me onto in around 1971, 72, when we used to talk about British releases. And I remember distinctly where I got it from, a Tesco dump bin in Wigan. And it's absolute magic. It's got absolutely everything going for it. So much so that when I spoke to the guy that wrote it, I said to him, do you know, you must have had another version of that, or you didn't just write the one record for this artist, did you? And he said, well, Richard, we never ever realised that you guys knew it in the UK. It sank without trace in America. We're delighted you love it now, and know there was never any other version.

Number 73, Bobby Hebb, brilliant record written by Kenny Gamble and Leon Huff and arranged by Richard Rome, who back in 1968 created that production and the Formations at the Top of the Stairs, amongst others. He really was on a hot streak. That's just got everything, hasn't it? The strings, everything, lyrics, beautiful vocals from Bobby Hebb, 1968, You Wanna Change Me. The next record's interesting because I've got a track by this artist under his proper name coming up in hour two. Now, hour two is rare and well done, and I've called it, subtitled it, Music That Matters To Me, because it is. It's music that I've enjoyed playing on the radio and in clubs, 70s, 80s, 90s, and the odd track a bit later than that. Music that means a lot to me. It's a 26-part series. It'll run right the way through until New Year. But anyway, I played this artist who made a cover-up name for himself on this record, should I say, because this isn't his real name, and then made the most fantastic album in the early 70s under his real name. I won't keep you in suspense any longer. Let's have the cover-up artist.

number 72 there, Chuck Ward, 7 days Too Long. Actually, his real name is J.R. Bailey, and of course he cut that fantastic LP in around 1973 for the American Mam label. We'll be featuring a track off that in hour two. Just going back to that record, 7 days Too Long, I remember when Dave McAleer was putting together the Pi Disco Demand series. We were at Wigan one night. Dave would often be there to find out what the latest tracks were, and he said, well, I'm going to release Footsie, hopefully that does well, but what can we put on the B-side? And I suggested, just came into my head to suggest that he put that 7 days Too Long on the B-side of Footsie, where of course it's remained ever popular. That was at number 72. It's 71, a record that used to be huge in the Mr. M's all-nighters at Wigan Casino, and of course that reunion at the Winter Gardens in Blackpool next June 18th and 19th is going to be very special, as it's in the Spanish Hall.

It's number 71 from 1964 on the London American label. Bill Black and his combo with their version of Chuck Berry's Little Queenie. The next record actually is 70, is even older, back to 1963. We'll get into that in a minute. Just before I forget, let me remind you, well, you know, we can't tell you really everything that's going to happen because it's not been publicly announced yet. But on Saturday, January the 30th next year, at the newly refurbished King George's Hall in Blackburn, about £8 million spent on it, so it should look even better than it did before, there's going to be a very special two-roomed event. As soon as I can tell you more, or follow me on Facebook and I will post up the information. But save the date, Saturday, January the 30th, 2027.

0: As we move into the top 70, what a record to do it with. What a great performer. A real song stylist, Lou Johnson from 1963. Again, London American Bacharach. David wrote that song, of course, Magic Potion, and How I Envy. Anyone that saw Lou live on stage in 1965 at the Twisted Wheel in Manchester on Whitworth Street, I know Barry Tasker, you certainly did, and you remember a guy on a piano on the stage there. It must have been an unbelievable experience.
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I tell you what, Charles Stepney was one incredible producer, wasn't he? And with a group like the Dells, how could they possibly fail? From 1968 on the Chess label, Wear It On Our Face. Every time I look at that record, I think about their appearance at the Stoke event at the Trentham Gardens in July 1999. And Chuck Barksdale very kindly autographed that record, which, by the way, if you follow me on Facebook, you'll see that I've posted up this week. One great track after another, all thrillers, no fillers. Ooh.

December 1967, a B-side for April Stevens, arranged there, strings arranged at least by Gene Page. Wonderful record, Wanting You. Hope you're enjoying the selections this week. We're here at the same time every week. Do tell your friends. We've got lots of great shows lined up over the coming months. April Stevens at 68, Wanting You, and at 67, a huge instrumental dancer.

thrilled millions of people that did in 1968. Started out as a B-side, of course, and a DJ in Tampa, USA, started playing it on his radio show, and the rest is history. Cliff Nobles and Company and the Story of the Horse. That one at number... Funny, my memory was better at number 67, which means this gem from November 1970 is at 66.

from November 1970, released here on the Pi International label. What a record that is. What a great song that is. Sissy Houston, I Don't Know What to Do With Myself. The next one is one of those we'll never find out who this artist is. Obviously, not his real... Well, we say not his real. How do I know that? But he came out in 1967. It's another of those records that must have been get in the studio, make a record, let's lease it out to a major label and see how it does. It sank without trace until it was brought to the attention of thousands of Northern Soul lovers at Wigan Casino in around 1974. And it's remained a monster ever since. So much so, it's at number 65.

for the American Pat Cap label, 1967, at number 65 in our latest Hot 100 countdown, All Thrillers, No Fillers. I'm Richard Serling. Hope you've enjoyed the music. Remember, if you'd like to catch up on something like 1,390 shows, you can do that free of charge simply by following me at mixcloud.com/Spurs1961. Once you do that, every new show I make will come at you automatically, free of charge, and of course, worldwide. One more track to go in this hour, and then we're into Rare and Well Done. Some really beautiful soul music in there. I hope you'll stay with me. It comes from Mr. Gene Chandler and the story of Mr. Big Shot. Have a good week.

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Hope you enjoyed the Northern Soul selections for this week. All thrillers, no fillers. Welcome along to Rare and Well Done, a series we're putting together which traces back my favourite music, both as a club DJ and a radio DJ, over the last 30 or 40 years. Some of my all-time favourites, which I hope will be yours as well. 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

Talented songwriter and a great vocalist as well. Unreleased from Phyllis St. James, You Give Me No Reason. Before that, Walter Jackson, It's Cool. And Ashford and Simpson, the brilliant instrumental Bougie Bougie. Later, of course, recorded as a vocal by Gladys Knight and the Pips.

self-titled album for Warner Brothers Records back in 1973. Multi-talented supergroup, the Tower of Power. If you haven't ever seen them live, then make sure you do. They are absolutely sensational. Just Another Day. I'll meet a Lattimore before that. Also from the mid-1970s out of Detroit, 1975, These Memories and Bobby Womack never sounded as good or at ease with himself vocally as on his rendition of, obviously, Sam Cooke's I'll Come Running Back to You. You'll find that one on the Japanese CD from Jun Yamagishi. Music I Have Loved.

such a great pleasure to bring Kashif to the Luxury Soul Weekend in Blackpool a few years ago. His last ever show, very sadly, taken from us far too soon. An immense performer, gave us a great show. From his debut album, Help Yourself to My Love. Art Wilson before that, from his unreleased album from 1978, More and More. And we started off with Dee Dee Sharp Gamble, Share My Love.

0: Such a fantastic song. They used to be called the Montclairs. This was a Capitol album in the early 1980s. Phil Perry and Kevin Sandlin. Love is Like a Statue. What a great, great song. Hint and Battle before that for the QS label, Super Cautious Girl. And we started off with the Lamont Dozier production for Aretha Franklin. Sunshine Will Never Be the Same. We'll let J.R. Bailey and Marvin Gaye take us out. Really hope you've enjoyed the music today. Remember, it'll be up later at mixcloud.com/Spurs1961.
1: The sun's going down, and I'm back uptown. 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My baby's on her way. And when she get here, man, I can't tell you.

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4: Louis Martin.

Is it Michael Wyckoff or is it Maxwell? Or is it Martin Gray doing a rework? I think it's the latter. And more of that kind of stuff on Martin Gray's new album. Sunday it is. Thank you, Richard. How are you doing? Is it still flip-flop weather time? I think it is just about. Hope your Sunday is going well so far. It's only just begun for us. Louis Martin with the Soul Selection here on a Sunday on Solar. Thank you for tuning our way. We got the usual goodies and a whole lot more.

Peyton from 1972, known as Brenda and the Tabulations, One Girl Too Late, and doing a bit of research on her. And there was such a quality stuff that came out of the Brenda stables, including some of the world hits and many tunes that she came out with that didn't even scratch the surface. And there's another tune from Brenda and the Tabulations coming up in the second hour of the show. Mark in Bournemouth on the South Coast sent us in a nice picture on the emails. Looks very nice. Is that Branscombe in the distance and Paul? I ain't been on the South Coast for a long time. Thank you for your email. And hi to Johnny Boy and Janice back in the UK after a nice break in Corfu, they say. Normal service has been resumed. A roast on the go had to be done. Wine is chilling in the fridge for our midday Louis glass. Am I sending you to the drink? What is going on? We're on the emails and Facebook as well. Get in touch. LouisMartin@solarradio.com is the email address. Wonderful day. Hope it's good where you are.

0: Dave Maskell with the very hard-working Harry Cambridge. We'll be together, Georgie B, on that mix.
1: Together.
0: I do like the gifts that Tex James and quite a few others send in. Tex, I like this. It looks like a mad professor. I'll be tuned in. Yeah, needs one of those. Needs one of those New York taxi driver's laughs. Whatever that sounds like. Hi to John McPhilbin. He says, tuned in Minehead in the West Country. And then off into town later on today. Got an eats and drinks festival. Well, enjoy that. Don't eat and drink too much, though. You know what it does. It puts weights and calories onto you. I've been doing my best. I lost another, what was it, 3/4 of a pound in a week. I'm going to disappear. Alison is in Scotland. Alison says, me and Phil tuned in while making some brunch. Do you ever have a haggis for brunch in Scotland? Just asking, I don't know. Whatever you're having, whatever you're drinking, enjoy your Sunday with Solar and War. 77 style.

Big crew, including Lonnie Jordan back in the day, War Galaxy, a title track from their 10th studio album in 1977. Well, we had another fantastic afternoon last Sunday, the Tranquil Turtle in Stevenage. Tony Monson was our special guest, who, by the way, Tony Monson rang about 15 minutes before he was due on to play his set. He rang to say, "I'm lost." Yeah. We're all going to club together and get Tony Monson a Christmas present for Christmas. A sat-nav. Anyway, he played a great set, and we loved it down there. We are back in September, Sunday the 6th. The guest is going to be Tony Fernandez, and tickets, as always, skiddle.com for another great afternoon in the sunshine.

doing great in the Sweet Rhythms chart, 14-3. Gary Spencer with a brand new chart tomorrow, of course. Vivian McCone, Love Has to Be Easy. You know what it's like when you hear of a friend or somebody saying, can't come out tomorrow or do something or whatever it may be because I'm organising my sock drawer or washing my hair or fixing the bike. Something I've seriously got to do is go through my friend request pending list and remove them. It's currently standing at 834 at the moment. The trouble is, you know, you go through it and you think, who are these people? Especially with zero mutual friends and no photo, nothing about

0: This version available on Ronnie Harrell's new Soul Sessions, the Eric Cooper mix, which came along with Artful and Ridney. You know you've danced it on the dance floor so many times over the past, what, 10 or 15 years. Terry Wells, Missing You. So the weather today, not as good as it is in the rest of the country in the north, but got some cloud cover, the odd spot of rain possible. In the Midlands today, dry and warm. In the south, bright and sunny and very warm. It's still flip-flop weather, isn't it? Yes, it is. Aberdeen's high today, 19. Sheffield, 27. Bristol, 27 as well. And London's high today, 30 degrees.
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0: A night of soul and boogie comes to the Stuart B Club, Bedfordshire, featuring live from Philadelphia, USA, Sean Rivera, showcasing his amazing vocal range. 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

Yes, she's still kicking it. Norma Jean Wright, powered by RFC, and Ray Caviano keeping us in touch with what's going on stateside. This is Ode to Disco. A couple of new mixes out. This is the Midnight Mirable mix. Remember Mirables? Back in the day. I mean, if you think about it, no technology in them whatsoever. A couple of spotlights, a ball covered with a load of mirrors. But it worked so well. It was so good. Now, this sounds old, but it's not. It's brand new. Very good. Foster Rogue featuring Songbird Sally on Solar.

Foster Rogue, tackling all sorts of genres with Songbird Sally and Never Gonna Let You Go. Liking it. Coolio. On the emails, Ronald Ferran says, Sunburst Band, for me, the best thing that they've ever done, Reach for My Love. It's only one of their good ones. Enjoyed listening to One Girl Too Late, Brenda and the Tabulations. There is a little bit more Brenda coming up in the second hour. By the way, Ronald, thank you for another suggestion for our Left Field Show special, which is coming up. End of this month. Right now, it is vinyl time.

Phil Hurt giving it back, playing this from the original Impel album. It's still got some of the shrink wrap all over it on Fantasy. Came out in 1978. And before that, Gene Kahn, Free Love. We're playing that from the Street Sound compilation album, which was called Showcase. And that was a double album. Came out originally in the mid-80s. Gene Kahn, that was Free Love, a couple of vinyls. And on the emails, Lee says the song Giving It Back, big favourite down at Cheeky Pete's in Richmond back in the day. He says, at work in posh West London today and all week. And he says, heard through the grapevine, Tranquil Turtle was kicking off last Sunday with Mr. Monson. It was. That's when he turned up in the end.

0: On the vocals, Andre Espoot. It is Ethan Gray, who is Michael Gray's son. Give Me Time. Louis Martin's Soul Selection on a Sunday. How are you doing? Good, I hope. Got an email in the week from Ben in the West Midlands. He says he's after a certain tune to be played. He says not had or hasn't got much airplay at all. Ben, we got that tune coming up.
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0: Meaning this.

Brothers sneaking up behind you. More from the Jazz Funk World coming up second hour. Got a left field tune as well. Ben in the Miss Woodlands, that is for you. This is doesn't hear it often on the air. I'm sure I've played it. I think I've played this when we've done Tony Monton's show, Jazz Saloon. I'm sure I have. Anyway, he says, yeah, sampled by Steely Dan for FM back in the day. Lloyd Esson, how are you doing? Currently in the garden setting up a mini greenhouse. Good luck. You'll be all right because there's no wind. It's nice weather. Set up a greenhouse, isn't it? Caroline Redmayne is still by the pool in Paphos, says Caroline. And hello, Sue Cole. Sue Cole says, I'm up north, she says. That's her words. Up north in the rain, but good for the garden. Yeah, that's always the positive spin on it, isn't it? It's good for the garden. Glad you got a bit of rain, Sue. Sunday at Solar with Heidi Tan and Tony Exum Jr.

0: Puffy on Your Sleeves. Anywhere Else, Heidi Tan. Antoni Exum Jr. Don't matter how old you are, or whether you're an old git or a newborn baby, you're always dribbling. Whether it's coffee or milk down your chin, it can be worse in places, you know what I mean, yeah. Do you fancy a little jig and a little passage on the water with Solar?
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Curtis Mayfield always created some wonderful melodies and inspired lyrics, a 70s tune and a half, The Makings of You. And the trouble is, when you play something like that, you've got to follow it. But it's just an occupational hazard. Yvonne Felix has been on while that was on, The Makings of You, my all-time favourite. Thank you, she says. Thank you for tuning in, Yvonne. How are you doing? Hi to Steph. Welcome in, Steph. Hope your Sunday is going well. Michael Robinson says, loving the tunes. Great day out last Sunday at the Tranquil Turtle. Just enjoying the tunes, sitting in the garden. Yeah, we sat in the garden last Sunday as well. It was fantastic. So it's a left field tune coming up, and it's over to me. What am I going to go for? I have decided, by the way. New entry at number

0: Natasha Watts on the vocals, down to the bone, feel so good. New at 5 in the Sweet Rhythms chart. Could be numero uno tomorrow. Gary Spence is here. He'll have the brand new chart tomorrow from 8. Trevor sent us in a nice picture of the garden. A nice patio there, nice table. One beer. Are you on your own, mate? Nice Marshall boombox as well there. And of course, gotta say, other boomboxes are available, but it is nice.
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0: It's left field track time, and over to me. Three reasons why I'm playing this today, because this weekend sees the longest running punk festival in Blackpool. It's been going 50 years. 50, 60-year-old punks have still got their hairdos, although none of them wearing their zip-up polythene bags or anything like that. The second reason is, well, it has been a very long and a very hot one. And the third reason is, it is just a damn good song.

start out in the punk craze, although his band The Jam, they didn't have the bin bags or zips all over the place. In fact, they were quite smart in suits, ties and spat shoes. Incredible. So a left field tune, if you'd like to choose something, drop me a line on Messenger or email, even if it's for a Sunday show or a left field special coming up end of this month. Messages or the emails to louismartin@solarradio.com.

It's Sean Rivera with his version of This Is What You Are. And he was at the Tranquil Turtle last week with his management team, just popped along and did a bit of an impromptu, a few notes during my set. Wasn't expecting it whatsoever. But you can see Sean Rivera live this coming Friday at the Stuart B Club in Bedfordshire. Friday coming, tickets available at eventbrite.com. Sean Rivera. Amazing range he's got. Honestly, some of the notes he can get up to, he can get right up there and he can get right down there too. Now, I had an email from Isha Kasba, and Isha says, Louis, possible, could you play John Gibbs and the US Steel Orchestra? Be nice to hear it. It's near impossible to stream. No need to stream it. Just listen to it right now on Solar, your classic 21st century soul station.

good to hear that again. Long time no hear. And I remember it always used to remind me of those ancient American TV cop shows. Always this kind of music, isn't it? It's an orchestral part. Trinidad, John Gibbs and the US Steel Orchestra. Isha Kasbah, thank you for the heads up on that one. Talking of old and ancient, Big Boy is tuned in the garden in Norwich. And he's not wearing his Turkish taxi shoes. Makes a change. Good to have you along, Big Boy. How are you doing? Louis Martin's Soul Selection. On a Sunday, we do this midday to

one of many mixes from Nate James set the tone on Solar. On the emails, hi to Sharon Fernandez. Thank you for your email, Sharon, and listening in. Can you say hi to the Loves family? We're relaxing in the back garden, enjoying the sunshine and the tunes on Solar. We're in West Bromwich in the West Midlands. Good to have you along on a Sunday. I played some Brenda and the Tabulations earlier on in the first hour, One Girl Too Late, which was kind of a bit of a hit for her and the band. But this, another great tune by them, didn't even scratch the surface. What a tune, though. 1968. Go for it, Brenda.

0: You know what it's like? You pull one tune out and you pull another one out with it. Brenda and the Tabulations, Back in the Past. Tune. Well, it might be a flip-flop weather, but not for everybody in the north. It's where did I put that umbrella? Some cloud and one or two spots of rain about in the Midlands. Dry and warm in the south. Bright spells and sunny, very warm. Temperatures, it's not as hot in the north, but still okay. 19 degrees in Newcastle, Manchester up to 27, Cardiff 28, London 30 degrees.
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gorgeous mates. I met so many people over the past couple of weeks who says that Louis went to see Bruno Mars at Wembley, and it is just amazing. Yeah, he's been at Wembley in July, hasn't he? I just might.

US at the MetLife in New Jersey from August 21st. If you're listening, our family of listeners and friends in New York, you could see him just across the water in New Jersey if you fancy doing that. Now, you know what it's like when you just fancy a little bit of jazz funk sophistication. So let's get into some of this. Mr. Jimmy Ponder.

Jimmy Ponder back in the day in 1978. The album was All Things Beautiful. This track called Love Me Right. Good tune to listen to in your flip-flops in the garden, maybe sipping on something cool and strong. Nice. All I've got here is an Evian water. At the moment, anyway. Yeah, the water has been flowing through the landscape, mountains, rocks, and all that for a million years, it says on there. And then it's best drunk by a week on Thursday. It's always the way, isn't it? How does that work? It's a head scratcher.

Melvermore it is. Love wins every time. And you at number 10 in the Sweet Rhythms chart. Going out to Karen Marples, who says, enjoying a beautiful day, enjoying the show. So relaxing on a Sunday. Karen, thank you. Do they call you Mrs. Marples? That's if you're a Mrs., of course. I don't know, just asking. Had an email from Alan, who says, how about playing a super rare tune? Originally, the tapes were lost, so pressings from the original 7-inch single, People's Pleasure. Got it on for you right now.

dreaming our lives away. Don't do it. It's people's pleasure. Alan, thank you for the heads up on that. If there's something you want us to play, or whatever it might be, if we got it, that is, drop me a line, but give us a couple of days' notice, won't you? If you could. And if we don't do it or we forget, just keep nudging us. We get old, you know, we get forgetful, you know? Oh, you know. Sunday at Solar, how you doing? Louis Martin's Soul Selection. Chris Dennis is here at 2 o'clock today. Then it's going to be Steve Hobbs, oh yeah. Jazzy B at 6, Bob Semple at 8, Clive Arp has loads of R&B. He'll be here 10 till midnight. Lee John, Byron Stingley, Proud and Bold. I said bold, not bold. Well, not yet anyway.

proud and bold. Natalie Lawrence says, enjoy that People's Pleasure track. Never heard it before, but you have now. And she certainly likes Lee John and Byron Stingley. In fact, she loves Lee John. She would make a beeline for him. How are you doing, Natalie? And Benny, listening in.

The album Nice and Soulful from 79, Caroline Crawford, I'll Be Here For You, came out on Mercury. Can't wait for a little bit of late summer sun. Off to Turkey for more Laguna Sol, October 10th to the 17th. Pool parties, Billy's Beach, which is just brilliant. VIP night

the Dragon Boat. More details at lagunasoul.com. This coming Friday, I'll be at the Stewie Club in Bedfordshire, a live Sean Rivera. Tickets at eventbrite.com. It is time to go. Thank you for your company. Got one more tune to go. Oh, hang on a minute. Let's hang on. Because where is it? Oh, yeah, that Benny in Worcester, wasn't it? He wants this. That's all, folks. You don't get cartoon time on TV anymore, do you? Anyway, never mind. Keep paying your TV license. This is Solar Radio. Everything across Solar Radio is made possible because we are not funded by you. But we do thank you for listening. Louis Martin wishing you well. Have a good Sunday. I'm back here next Sunday at midday. Chris Dennis is next. Ta-ta.

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3: Chris Dennis.

au. It's only me, and this is the returning Bless My Soul. And that was just magical. From four lads from the Isle of Wight, they became something else, but back then they were Brit funk and jazz funk heroes. Level 42, Love Meeting Love. Remember getting that on a 12-inch on Elite Records back in the day and thinking it was the best thing I'd heard yet. Wowie. Hope you're fit, well and happy. Welcome everybody, and thank you, Louie. Great show as ever. Okay. Between now and four, let's go on a musical journey. We'll go here, there and everywhere. And right now, the great Maxwell. Don't Ever Wonder. Ascension.

would redefine soul music. It was that big. Don't Ever Wonder, Ascension, the brilliant Maxwell. How you doing this weekend? I hope it's been good so far and that we can enhance it even further on Bless My Soul. At later backtrack, it's another easy one this week. I've taken a piece of a well-known song, spun it backwards. Who's the artist? What's the tune?

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A track called Skyline. Very nice. Happy Sunday, y'all. It's another Bless My Soul from your friends at Solar Radio. 42 years old soon. We've been here a long time. On DAB for London, Brighton, Norwich, and around this big old world, anywhere you want to grab us. And we have so many international listeners. I'm so grateful you're on board. Let me play this for you. Anyone listening outside the UK. I think this is wonderful. It's another new thing. Don't worry, more memories on the way after this, but you really need to have this in your life. Saul Madiopis.

0: I love this so much because it's really different. Malachi, Saul, Madiope, Dumiso Beloved, together on a brand new song. It's really, really different. And a nice fresh slice for your Sunday afternoon. So yes, it's Crystal 4 and then following me today, Steve Hobbs. And if you want to get in touch with me today, chrisdinnis@sailorradio.com. Not Dennis or Guinness, but Dennis. Or you can go to my Facebook post from this morning on the Sailor Radio page, leave a message there and I will get back to you.
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Nia Bormer, great to have you along. And Michael Hallman too. You're all part of the Bless My Soul family. We can't do this without you. Now I know lots of you tune in for lots of different reasons. Some for the bangers, some for the jazz, and some for the real soul. Let's have some of that, shall we? Heading down Philadelphia way, the Futures.

one of Philly's finest, The Futures. The album Past, Present and The Futures. You're the one, someone special. And if you love your Philly, you are in for a treat. In the past, I recorded 3 Philly specials for Solar Radio. And over the next 2 weeks, you're going to hear the first 2 episodes. So this time next week, Philly My Way Part 1. A week after Part 2. And then we'll rerun Part 3 later in the year. And yes, there'll be some Futures on there too, right here on Solar Radio. Right, heading for the break with a song that's equally big in Northern Soul rooms, jazz dance rooms too. It's just a great bit of music. Defies the genres, really. Lynette McKee, Do To Me.

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6: Chris Dinnick.

actually requested by our Scandinavian correspondent and musicologist. He says, I've loved this music since I was 12. About the time I got into it, I think. Espen Vik, good afternoon. Down to the bone. Natasha Watts, Opalopo's remix on a tune called Feel So Good. It's the music that connects us. It's the music we all adore, and you're getting stacks of it till 4 o'clock. In fact, for the rest of the day, here on Solar, right after me, Steve, and it's Jazzy B, Bob Sample, Clive R. Don't go anywhere else.

featuring the High Five Quintet from the Handful of Soul album, Mario Biondi. But you knew that, right? This is what you are. So bless my soul Sunday. Hope to find you fit and well. Tracy Reed, good afternoon. The great Ray Caviano, I salute you. And Rose Joseph, send my best to Leon. It's always great to have you along. Oh, and Phil and Joan, down there on the coast. One for you. This is Ski Whip.

Ski with. Pretty faithful version of Whack Whack. For those of you who like it jazzy, Jane Lenny, Michael Watts, Wendy Fenton, and hello Chaz Sandu. Oh, and Andy Ledger too. Grateful you're here. Right, let's go down a completely different road. If you love it soulful, and you particularly like the music of Anita Baker, Regina Bell, artists of that type, you're probably going to like this too. Singer, composer, ranger, she can do it all, Rochelle Pharrell.

Anne-Marie's painting her toes, getting ready for her holly bobs. I'm off on my holidays for the next couple of weeks. As I said earlier on, in my place, sitting in for me, it'll be me. But some shows I made earlier celebrating the great label Philadelphia International Records. You're going to love it. Don't miss those special shows. Rochelle Farrell, Till You Come Back to Me. Now, this was around a couple of years ago, and it's back again, re-released, and rightly so. Hope it does much better this time, because this should have been huge for Vivian McCone. Love Has to Be Easy.

0: Such a lovely groove. Vivian McCone, Love Has to Be Easy. 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I love it. For the gentleman of soul, Eddie Amani. And also for our own Dr. Soul, Chris Middleditch. Top man, he really is. Oh, and you, Joyce Richards. And I'm waving as hard as I can. 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Good afternoon. Or for you, obviously, good morning. John Dunn, great to have you along.
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For Grayson, the phony surgeon of Clapham. Well, you keep that scalpel to yourself, Grayson. Phony surgeon of Clapham. Where's your paperwork? And while you're sorting out your credentials, let me remind you of this week's backtrack tune. This is how it sounds. Who's the artist? What's the song?

I was told that I make them too hard. Now I think I'm making them too easy. So I'll backtrack tune for this week. Best of the new, best of the old. So bless my soul, Sunday. Hope the world's treating you well. And this is a band called Seek.

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We are on repeat from 4:30, solarradio.com. Go to presenters, click on my name, Chris Dinnis, and the show will be there. We are on DAB in London, Brighton and Norwich. We are all over the UK, anywhere you want to grab us, all over Europe, all over the globe, playing the music that lights up our lives. And what about this? They've been with us since 1965, the Controllers.

0: From the recently re-released album Luther, of course, Mr. Vandross and Follow My Love. And before that, The Controllers and Secret Fantasy for Jet Solanke and Joe and Eddie, Katrina Stewart and Carol Bryant for Sue Tucker and Kath Proctor, and over the water there, Claire Collins, Where It Must Be 40 Degrees in the Shade.
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0: Kirali Victor, K-I-R-A-L-Y, Kirali. Sorry Not Sorry is a brand new single in the UK. 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
0: First of two Philly specials, Philadelphia My Way, next Sunday at 2. And how we miss the great David Sanborn.

Nearly 9 minutes long, that track. You had 5.5 minutes of David Sanborn's theme from Love Is Not Enough. And forgive me taking that away, but I've got so much music to play you between now and 4 o'clock here on Bless My Soul. Hope you love that. Played this for you for the first time last week. A really good new single, DJ Coco, Carol Bayer.

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Do you know what? I think it's high time we sorted out our backtrack mystery. I took a portion of a well-known song, spun it backwards. I said, artist and title, please. This is how it sounded.

I never did, and perhaps I should have. Right, in the winner's enclosure this week, we are just shy of 60 people. Yeah, that many. All getting the song correct, all getting the artist correct, and there were a load more of you too, just getting the artist or maybe just getting the song. But if you went, haven't you heard, Patrice Rushen, you can have a gold star and go to the top of the class. Bravo to you. It's a turn it up moment on Bless My Soul.

great jazz pianist and sugar soft singer, diminutive, but a huge talent, Patrice Rushen. And an anthem of our music, Haven't You Heard? It was this week's Backtrack, and a record number of you getting it right. Thanks if you got involved. Now, some people out there like it so soulful that it hurts. They include Mr. and Mrs. Norman, Mr. Aitkenhead, Mr. Treby, Mr. Wallbutton, Mr. Wilton, Mr. Silby. You all know who you are. Something on the real side.

Down on Me, a re-release not so long ago. Now Lyndon is in King's Lynn, preparing Sunday roast. He says, I always am about this time, and you are the perfect accompaniment. Play something great and groovy. Well, I think this ticks both those boxes. Brand new from the Womack Sisters, If I Let You.

I met them many years ago, although they don't know it, and I didn't know it at the time, that they were going to be the Womack sisters. They were little children when I met them. It was at the time of interviewing their parents, Womack and Womack, granddaughters of Sam Cooke, the brilliant Womack sisters. Out now on Daptone, the home of Jalen and Gonda. What a killer. If I Let You on Bless My Soul. Steve Hobbs would love that. And don't forget, he's in at four with all that soulful goodness. Right through till six and Jazzy B. Now, I love it when we talk music. I was in conversation with one of our regular listeners, Kimberly Thompson in Eastbourne. She's talking about tracks that she loved. And this was one of them, and I'd forgotten about it. So I've been digging and digging, and I found it. So this has your name on it, Kimberly. Great suggestion from Ray and Christian.

0: praise, but I'll take it. He said, I'm spreading the word. And we're going to turn all of America onto solar radio. Now, wouldn't that be something?
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0: You know, the funny thing about old music is, often you can hear a song for the first time in 20, 30 years and you remember every single lyric, but you can't remember the person you had a conversation with that morning. Music is strange. Here's a song that I remember every word of, that takes me back to another place and time, the year 1982. And it was a tune that was championed by Robbie Vincent at the time, from an album called Cruising. European band called Lava. And I'm not sure about the male vocals on this track, but I'm so sure about the tune. And it really is wonderful, and it builds and builds and builds, and it's such a groove. Maybe you remember it. It's called Sunday Morning.

album Cruising. The track Sunday Morning, the band Lava from Norway. And that is the only song I've ever heard that has a lyric about tuna fish. Love the female vocals and the Latin section here of a song that ebbs and flows and great memories of 1982. Well, I never, it's almost time to go. Thank you for your company today. Do hope you've enjoyed the selections. If you want to hear any of them again, they're online at solarradio.com from 4:30. Steve Hobbs is next. And next week, part one of my Best of Philly. Enjoy the rest of your weekend. Keep it solar. Last song, Ricardo Marrero's version of this classic.

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0: The long hot summer continues. Good afternoon. Welcome along to Sunday Soul. In the background, Sea Wind. The dulcet tones of Pauline Wilson. They were a group that came from Hawaii originally, relocated to the West Coast, and that track, He Loves You, was monstrous. With a little help there from Al Jarreau. Just love that. Started off also with Michael Cooper from 1992 from his album Get Closer and Gotta Get You Undressed.
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I just want a few people right here that just open your mouth and just exalt him. Right where you are, just give him. Hallelujah. He said, if I be lifted up, I'll draw all men unto me.

just can't get enough of this record. I have already said that it's my favourite release of the year, but not this version. This is Stacey Kidd, I Love You. And this mix, which they call the Afro Mix, is not coming out until September the 11th. Absolutely fantastic. Tell me, please tell me, why isn't it in any of the Solar Radio charts, the Sweet the Rhythms chart? I just can't understand it. Before that, by the way, was Stacey Kidd also. And it featured Pastor Devin Smith. And a track probably as good as that, if not better, Only Living God. Stacey Kidd from Chicago. He's the man for me. He's really doing it at the moment. Sunday Soul. Do you remember this?

0: 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The Traveller Part 2 from the Haggis Horns.
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3: 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I Got Soul, August 15th, 2026 at Coppet Beach.
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6: Give yourselves a round of applause, y'all.

I'm sure that'll be in my top 10 for 2026. Come the end of the year, Queen Bee Unlimited and 27 Sided, produced by Dave Lee. Fabulous. Right, let's have a few 70s and 80s. Starting off with Cletus Marland.

That was good, wasn't it? I said, right, we're going to play some 70s and 80s, and then the first thing I dropped was clearly a 60s tune. No date on the label, so that kind of confused me, but yeah, as soon as you hear it. Cletus Marlin, that was You're Gonna Miss Me. That was followed by O.C. Smith. We're making love, we're making music. And in the background, Jesse Gomez. O.C. Smith, by the way, was 1982 on South Bay. This was the year before. 7-inch on Mankind. Jesse Gomez, Baby, I'm Coming At Ya. Right, a few 70s now. I promise they're 70s.

One day there'll be a record company that will release that on a 7-inch single. CD only, from 1995, I think it was, on Black Tiger Records. Gene Chandler, Love Has Grown Deeper. Before that, The Impressions, Come to My Party. That was from an album, well, the same name, Come to My Party, 1979 on Chai Sound. Before that was Fifth Avenue, featuring Carol Towns, Love Has Found My Heart. And before that, Richard Popcorn Wiley, How Did I Lose You? From his album Extra Sensory Perception, 1974 on ABC. Sunday Soul.

Sunday Soul. Every Sunday. Well, apart from the last Sundays when it's Sunday Jazz. And that could have been played in Sunday Jazz. Play that one for Espen, the funky oil driller of Bergen Town. Hey.

0: Two Sleep Orchestra of Chicago and Todo Mundo. Before that, a nice rework from something that came out by Voyage back in the day. That's From East to West by Jay Caruso and somebody else. Who was it? I can't remember. I'll tell you in a minute.
1: 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Solar.
0: Right, I remembered. It was Walter G and Jay Caruso. Now, going to play three in a row, and there's a funny story. Well, funny? You tell me if it's funny. Story attached to these three tracks. I bet you can't work it out.

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It's, I think, number two in this week rhythms chart. And I love it as well. It's fantastic. Been playing it for a while. The Womack sisters. But there's quite a story behind it because they were related to both Sam Cooke and this man, Bobby Womack. Obviously from the name. But if you listen to the words of this song, it shines in a different light for me.

All right, we had the Womack sisters, If I Let You. They were granddaughters of Sam Cooke. Sam Cooke's wife, after he died, married Bobby Womack. But it turns out Bobby Womack was having an affair with her a long time before Sam Cooke died. So one can only wonder what I wish you didn't trust me so much was all about. And then, if that's not complicating matters, Mary Wells, My Guy, they were all part of the same family, and it wasn't My Guy, it was a choice of My Guys, because she had an affair as well. So I research it for yourself, it's quite interesting. 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They're going to be absolutely massive. I love that track, If I Let You. This is Splendor.

0: I definitely want to go there. Splendorland, 1979, on Columbia Records, produced by Wayne Henderson. That was Splendor.
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was Barbara Mason. Originally released in 1983, the 2026 remix, courtesy of Opalopo. Another Man. And this is also from 2026, Down to the Bone, featuring Natasha Watts and the Opalopo mix. The man's on fire.

Involved Take a Bow. The mix, like the previous one by Opalopo, I only met him for the first time in the spring this year when we DJed together. What a top man. Love what he does. And then the man behind Down to the Bone, Stuart Wade. I've known Stuart since the early 80s. And what can you say about Natasha Watts? Just love her to bits. That was one of the best records of the year so far. Feels So Good, Opalopo remix. Hey, get a load of this. You're going to hear it a lot because it's so good. Comes from Creative Force.

Delightful. That's Heidi Tan. Coffee on your sleeves. Right, last one for this week. Comes from the Silvers. A Kenny Dope edit. I wish I could talk to you, baby. Have a great week. 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

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Steady flexing as we mix and blend early Sunday evening shift. And we certainly got the funk all the way through till 8. And I know someone of you are listening in again. Always nice to have you aboard. Good to catch the show when you can as well. Big up Frankie and Mikey. Leon

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I know Donna's smiling from ear to ear, celebrating another birthday. You go, girl. And that was the sounds of collage with your smile.

Was That All It Was? That's Full Flavour there for you, featuring Carleen Anderson. Sending shouts to Dan. What's going on? And the boss.

0: Julius and the Stony Hill Jamaica crew, Antigua and Barbuda, Inadis, St. Lucia, Dominica, Barbados, and the Grenadines.
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0: With Teddy Pendergrass, he's under the flex. John Morales in the edits.

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9: Yes, man. Oh, you run up your mouth, sir. Oh, you can't chat so much. You always run up your mouth. 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
9: Oh, shut up, make I do I think.

a little bit better on the Blessed Room. We're back with the Back to Life Cafe featuring David Rodigan over there at Hawley Wharf in Camden, August the 14th. Make that a date.

0: there for you. And a brief reminder, we return on August the 14th to the Back to Life Cafe in Hawley Wharf. David Rodigan will be joining us for a session. For details on that, do check the Eventbrite website. Bob Semple, he's joining us next. So until such time, make there be more time. And I'm out. Peace.
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1: I'm Daryl Gray, and you're listening to Bob Semple. If you're on your job, you're listening to Bob.

Gents, welcome to the show. Bump Simple here on Solar Radio for another Sunday. And thank you, Jazzy B, for another marvelous show. Same time, same place, but tip of the hat. And we're breaking out the big 12 inches to launch tonight. 80s Ladies behind us and Turned On to You from the album Ladies of the 80s, 1981 on Uno Melodic. Or Uno Melodic. Rare Groove. Classic produced by Roy Ayers and Edwin Birdsong. The ladies' members include Marva Hicks and Sylvia Striplin, too. The Emotions before that and Flowers, Charles Stepney, Maurice White production with that song composed by Maurice and

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2: Sticking with those fat 12 inches, we go back in time to Capitol Records. This was their first album after 9 years with Warner Brothers. 1982 was the year of the album Street Opera. Ashford and Simpson. And the killer that is Street Corner. Welcome to the show, brothers and

from two of the finest songwriters in the game. Many, many hits to their name. Ashford and Simpson, Street Corner, Street Opera, the album. And welcome to the show, folks. You know where to find us. 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

That sounds good on a 12, doesn't it? Go back 1 year to 81 on 20th Century Fox. This one composed by Billy Ocean, no less. The Barrett Strong Standard. Stay in my corner on this. The Dells, whatever term.

Good evening and welcome if you're just joining us now. This is Solar Radio on a Sunday night. It's all about that soul, babe. Medicine for your mind. And here we're listening to, believe it or not, the Thelma Houston album, Deep, Deep Soul. 1979 on Koala Records and the song Groovy Day. The album was shared with other unrelated vocal artists and the singer is unidentified here. Only about half of the album had Thelma singing on it. And before that, the title track of the 1981 Dells album, Whatever Turns You On. Wonderful, wonderful stuff. Let's go bang up to date with EP Album of the Week. Point 5, they're back on Death Row for 2026. The EP Take a Look at Me Now, and we're going with the song Unseen Life. First of three cuts tonight,

0: Live and Brother Sean Rivera. That's a cracking album, man. Point five here, An Unseen Life. Take a Look at Me Now, the EP, brand new for 2026 on Death Row Recordings. Back in a moment with a new young lady from New Zealand called Romy Wrights.
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Wellington, New Zealand, comes the lady Romy Wrights. Brand new album out this week. It's called Andy on Manuka Recordings for 2026. Single release from it there. Bring It Back.

brand new for 2026 on Sounds of Crenshaw. Before that, Queen, Aretha Franklin. Back to 1969 on Atlantic, showcasing her iconic vocal style on Rivers' Invitation. The album Soul 69, her 14th album. And it was only 1969. Wow. Album of the week for tonight, or EP of the week if you prefer, Death Row Recordings for 2026. The EP Take a Look at Me Now, Point 5 is back. And here's the first track called Finish Line.

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the wonderful Escorts on Solar 1973, Alithia Records, and the classic Look Over Your Shoulder. All We Need Is Another Chance, the album. And before that, the Four Tops, Catfish, the album 1976, on ABC, and the underrated Love Don't Come Easy. Always had a soft spot for that one. Same album, of course, that gave us Feeling Free and Strung Out on Your Love. That's a good album, that one. And one we don't play very often. From 1991, this on EMI America is classic OJ's on Solar. And Keep On Loving Me, the album Emotionally Yours, which we are through to 10 p.m. and beyond with Clive Ars in Orbit tonight here

0: Hope you're enjoying the show, brothers and sisters. And that's the OJs. Keep on loving me. Lifted off their slightly dated album now. Emotionally yours, but there are gems to be found on it. Keep your ears open.
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0: Again, Cotillion Records, 1970 the year. And this next one up is for my Jasmine. It's a great throwback to the doo-wop era from brother Calvin Richardson. He breaks out the falsetto on this album as well. The album Gold Dust and Ain't Nothing Like the One I Got.
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0: Alvin Richardson, bringing that drawl as only he can. Ain't nothing like the one I got, especially for my gal tonight. 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

Romy writes, storm has passed. The album is called Andy. It's a debut album from this young lady. 60s style there. She's a wonderful Maori lady from New Zealand. Manuka Recordings 2026. That's nice.

singer based in Miami, Florida. And that one I seem to remember is another big favorite of our late solar comrade, Paul Stanley. I'm pretty sure that was.

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0: Higher Brunt Rhythms for a Sunday evening. We're here to lift you up, whatever mood you're in. And that's Feel Good, appropriate song, because that's what it does. 2026 on DAYZ Records.
1: No turning back.
0: First chapter, the EP, if you're interested in the other song. Speaking of EPs, Miles Sanko played this for you last Sunday. He's back again with Get In The Zone, title track here on the 213 Music Group for 2026.

Tom Brown on Solar Radio with Marcus Miller. First album, Brown Sugar, 1979 on GRP, and Herbal Scent. Up to date before that with Miles Sanko, and Get in the Zone, his EP of the same name, new for 26 now. Excuse me if I switch off for a tune, will you? Just one. I've got an urge to play this, and don't ask me why. I do have a healthy respect for hip-hop, so maybe now's your chance to make a cup of tea. A Tribe Called Quest. Busta's Lament.

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that we locked onto when the album first surfaced. The Jared Lawson-esque hard-working lady, Sean Rivera on solar. He's currently residing here in the UK with my brother Simon Manny of the Rebirth Collective fame. And he'll also be doing a live PA at the Tranquil Turtle in Stevenage on Sunday the 6th of September. Legendary jocks for that one: Tony Fernandez, Simon Petz, Louis Martin and Martin Collins with John Southern. That's going to be a great night. And look forward to meeting you, Sean. I know it's long overdue. Sean's been around for a long time. He used to be a member of the group As Yet, and as such he recorded one of my all-time favourite songs. Sounded just like this: As Yet and Through My Heart, The

0: produced by LA Face at the time. They were having a great run, composed by Brian McKnight, as Yet Through My Heart, The Arrow. And Sean Rivera featured singing on that song there.
1: Baby.
0: Look forward to catching up with you guys. I feel sure I can find a moment between now and September 6th, but if I can't, I look forward to seeing you then at the Tranquil Turtle in Stevenage. Now, October London's back with a new album as of next week.
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0: from October London, forthcoming album Love Me For Me on Death Row Recordings, and Your Girl. You know that's going to be good. August the 14th, release date for that album.
1: Only a fool maybe takes things.
0: Back in time we go with the 8th album from Old Bazza, featuring this great take on the Billy Joel classic. The album The Man, the year was 1978. Great, great days for music.
1: If I'll ever change towards you, because baby, I love you. 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

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Love you, Bob. George Duke.

0: classic George Duke, easily his finest work. Recorded in L.A. and Rio de Janeiro. Flora Purim, Milton Mask, Manzo, and percussionist Erzo Moreira. Brazilian Sugar from the album Brazilian Love Affair. Essential stuff if you don't have it.
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3: It was that rainy summer night when Bobby Green was playing at the pub. He took out his horn, he did his thing, and poured blue milk into her ear. She leaned near and whispered to me. It was the vaporous voice of sax we picked up on a jam session and danced home to do it to death. A duet to life. We sang all songs. We danced all dances until dawn came. Up like song on Sunday. Dawn had a rainbow wrapped around its waist, and the pot at the end of the rainbow

Wowee, what a tune, ladies and gents. That was the Five Corners Quintet, by the way, jamming with Mr. Hoagland with Mark Murphy from Chasing the Jazz Gone By, 2005 Ricky Tick Recordings, the release of one of the finest jazz albums ever recorded, I personally believe, that will go down in time. As such, maybe I'm wrong. Anyway, have a great week. Look after yourselves, look after each other, and have some of this. 1978, Capitol Records, we never get sick of it. Eddie Henderson.

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3: Indeed, as the second weekend of August is with us and gone. 10 till midnight on a Sunday evening, yours truly, Clive R. Classic styled soul and blues. Birthdays and anniversaries, and thanks to Bob Semple for the last couple of hours. Sunday evening in normal style. And Lamont Dozier to open proceedings. I might even find a couple of tracks of the thousands. But first, from the album On Atlantic, going back a decade or three, Inside Seduction is the album title. And this, well, wouldn't have happened in some while. Love in the Rain, Lamont Dozier. Marking his passing, he died on the 8th yesterday, Saturday, back in 2012.

Phone tribute to Lamont Dozier, who passed away yesterday the 8th, back in 2012, and Love in the Rain from the Atlantic Collection, Inside Seduction. And I was going to go now to the reimagined album that he cut with a number of artists, including Joe Harmon, but I couldn't put my finger on it for the time being. However, in the meanwhile, this lady is on the turntable, Suze Harper is her name. The song's about Anthony.

0: There's a story in that song, I'm sure, on one of these days we'll find out from Suze Harper there and Anthony about the rings and things. where are we going to now? Back to my mainstream soul from Joe Tex in... where was Joe Tex from? Baytown, Texas. But first...
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Bit of a wry lyric in that one. You've got what it takes to take what I got. Joe Tex and Mark in the birthday of Joe, born on the 8th yesterday, Saturday, back in 1933, and died, maybe 10 years ago now, Joe Tex. And from an album called First on the Dial, he recorded for Ace and for King and for other labels in the late 50s, early 1960s, then moved to Dial Records in Nashville.

Marking the birthday of Joe Tex, born as mentioned on the 8th yesterday, Saturday, back in 1933, a woman will see a hard time when a man is your lots of sort of chauvinistic titles from Joe in those days in the 60s and early 1970s on Dial Records. But that's what the life was like, I guess, like in the area where he was from. Where to now?

The Bone Shakers and Your Luck Won't Last, led by Dee Dee Langer there, in the album Pull Up the Roots. Complete contrast of style. Abigail Roberts, Love Letters.

0: Abigail, try that again with a straight voice. Abigail Robertson, Love Letters to Who He Was. A bittersweet song, if ever there was one, Abigail. Joe Harmon has a new track out. Well, not issued before, recorded some little while ago. Glade of Hope.
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0: Esther Phillips. Esther passed away on the 7th Friday this year, 1984.
3: You think you know the smile on his lips.
0: From the Lennox years.

produced by Leland Rogers for Lennox, L-E-N-O-X, Lennox Records, back in, what, 1962, 63, in the album that gave us Release Me as well, Esther Phillips, and I've Forgotten More About, try that again, I've Forgotten More Than You'll Ever Know About Him, is the rather convoluted title of that, marking Esther's passing. She died on the 7th, Friday just gone, back in 1984. I had the pleasure of meeting her a couple of times, and delightful lady and superb singer. Where to now? Cry Bar here on a Sunday evening on Solar Radio, and to a lady called Maya Bundi, B-H-U-N-D-I. Read My Mind, Contemporary Soul. For the Saturday.

Lady's name is Maya, M-A-J-A, Marja, I suppose, Bundi, B-H-U-N-D-I, Read My Mind, sophisticated contemporary soul there, with an edge of quality as well. Back to Esther Phillips. And from Lemnos Records to Atlantic before she moved on to Kudu, where we come to in a moment. As Tears Goodbye.

cover of an English hit from the time, Esther Phillips there, as Tears Go Up. Was it Marianne Faithfull? It may well have been. Esther, who passed away on Friday, as mentioned, the 7th, back in 1984, and then moved on to join Creed Taylor at Kudu Records mid-1970s. And as well as the studio recordings, a couple of gems from the live recordings. Here's Esther live in concert with her version of Cherry Red Blues from the Eddie Vincent songbook.

working very, very hard, trying to keep up with everything that's going on. That's a hard job. Freddie Hubbard looking evil. Stanley looking astounded.

Yes, Esther Phillips, Little Esther, as she was sometimes known. Esther Phillips live in concert there for Kudu Records and her version of Cherry Red from the Eddie Vincent song, but marking the passing of Esther, who died as mentioned on the 7th Friday, just gone back in 1984.

0: with energetic blues there for a Sunday evening. Bywater Caller, the band. B-Y-W-A-T-E-R. The actual Broken Souvenirs. Ain't No Friend of Mine. Staying just on the bluesy side of verging towards a rock solo. Ain't No Friend, Bywater Call. 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

The newness of you, lady's name is, I've lost my piece of paper, Sarah Sharp there, and from an album called Day Are View, Sarah Sharp, the newness of you, subtlety maintains on a Sunday evening.

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0: from the Ruth Brown song, brought teardrops from my eyes. Wynonna Harris with the Lucky Milliner Band.
1: Oh, babe!
0: Marking the birthday of Lucky Milliner. Born August the 8th, yesterday, Saturday, 1910. Lucky Milliner with Wynonna Harris one more time.
2: First you say hey.

Before the world, when the world was full of musicians, big band full of real musicians, not a computer inside, just people playing musical instruments. There, Lachy Millinder Band. Lachy, as mentioned, Lucy is his given name, born on the 8th yesterday, Saturday, back in 1910. There with one only Harris featured the vocal, and more from Lachy Millinder's band, because he had a whole host of featured artists, John Greer, and Ernestine Allen, Myra Johnson, Marvin Moore, and for a couple of tracks, Sister Rosetta Tharpe. Before she turned to gospel, at a blues shout, Rosetta Tharpe with Lachy Millinder's band.

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1: I can understand my dog.
0: And I can understand your cat.
1: Well, fill me full of rhythm. 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
0: I got

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Rosetta Tharpe, as a blues singer still, of course, she took the gospel path. I want a tall, skinny papa.

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1: He's gotta be tall.
2: Yeah.
1: Tall.
2: Yeah.
1: He's gotta be tall.
2: Yeah.
0: Sister Rosetta Tharpe on vocal.
1: I'm a

0: And if Rosetta Tharpe had a voice pitched slightly too high for comfort for a band singer.
1: Let it roll, let it roll.
0: And it's Dean Allen took the other direction.

Yeah, Anistine Allen, A-N-I-S-T-E-E-N, Allen, featuring with the Lachy Millinder Orchestra from 1951 there, Let It Roll. As mentioned, Lucius Lachy Millinder, born on the 8th yesterday, Saturday. Back in 1910, Clive R here in orbit on a Sunday evening on Solo Radio. And staying in the realms of vintage music, and going to Ace Records, Jackson, Mississippi, and the birthday of Frankie Ford, born on the 4th Tuesday this year, 1939. A couple of rhythm and blues style hits from Frankie Ford. With the Huey Smith Band. Roberta.

Roberta Frankie Ford, issued in the UK on Sue those years ago, and also on an album on Westside about 18 years ago. And now coming to another track by Frankie Ford, goes like this. Must be jelly, cause jam don't shake like that. Make what you will of the lyric.

Yeah, marking would have been the birthday of Frankie Ford from Ace Records in Jackson, Mississippi. Born on the 4th Tuesday of June 1939. It must be jelly because jam don't shake like that. Wonder what he is talking about. Clive R in Orbit on Solo Radio. The Tams now. And the birthday of Charles Pope. Charles and Joe Pope, brothers who were the founding figures of the Tams. Charles born on the 7th Friday of June 1936. I've been hurt, the Tams. From the Joe South songbook.

The engineer decided on a long fight of 15 seconds there on the Thames, and I've been hurt, featuring our birthday man, Charlie Pope. And they went on to this next track coming up, just which would have followed on a lot quicker had their engineer been more expedient. Go away, little girl, Sam.

The Tams featuring Birthday Man from Friday. Charles Pope, born on the 7th back in 1936, and Go Away Little Girl. Make that an anniversary, rather, of the passing of Jackie Verdell. Had some secular tracks in the 1960s and 70s, and an album produced by Joe Simon, of more in the way of the gospel world. Jackie Verdell, who passed away on the 3rd, Monday just gone, back in 1991... Lay My Burden Down, Jackie Verdell.

0: marking the passing of Jackie Verdell, who died on the 3rd Monday this year back in 1991. Jackie Verdell from an album produced by Joe Simon. And I haven't got an actual label source of origin here, because it was released on Ace as copyright from Local Productions. The late Jackie Verdell and Lay My Burden Down. Clive R here in Orbit on Solar Radio.
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0: Barbara Mason. Born this very day, 9th of August 1947.

0: Barbara Mason. Birthday lady from this very day. 1947. Began her career with Yes, I'm Ready. Artie Records in Philadelphia. 1963. Near a decade later. On Buddha Records. And another one from Buddha, which probably took her even greater acclaim than that, which an answer record to Shirley Brown's track, Woman to Woman, and Barbara Mason came up with. Written by Betty Crutcher, and that's the snail that stacks.
1: Now, wait a minute, Shirley.
0: From his woman to
1: I'm
0: you.
1: A young woman. And I can't afford to do all the things you do for this man. I don't even have a job. And I can't buy his clothes, pay his car note. And I surely can't keep money in his pocket. But I can give him what he needs when he needs it. And that's all he expects from me.

Bertha Laney, Barbara Mason. With a Buddha hit from the 1970s, is written, as mentioned, by the ladies from Stax, Lester Snell and Betty Croucher, and from his Woman to You, which was written when they put Barbara in the lyric, they'd written it with the intent of having Barbara Mason, not Barbara Lewis or any other Barbara, to be the subject of the answer. From his Woman to You, birthday lady from this very day, Barbara Mason.

You may remember when we spoke to Barbara Mason a couple of weeks ago, she mentioned the new album coming up in September. Also with a new album right now, Martha Reeves. Album called Searching. Funky ditty for a Sunday night, I've Got It Bad, Martha Reeves. Hoping to bring a few words with Martha as well in the near future. The Zoom comes through this time. Going back to an earlier style now and marking again the birthday of Timmy Euro. What would have been the birthday? Born on the 4th Tuesday, just gone back in 1941. Timmy Euro from the Liberty years. TIMIYURO.

Timmy Euro from the James Ray songbook. And if you're going to make a fool of somebody, Marky has mentioned what would have been the birthday of Timmy, who died at a young age in the early 1970s, born on the 4th, Tuesday, just gone 94.

Birthday Lady from Tuesday, Timmy Euro in the 13th Hour, Cry Bar in Orbit on Sunday evening on Solo Radio, and the Bone Shakers have a new album. Help the Poor.

0: Jenny Langer on lead voice with the Bone Shakers. Randy Jacobs on guitar, and the ensemble Help the Poor, and the album's called Pull Up the Roots, so the mini album, 6 tracks thereupon from the Bone Shakers. Clive R here in Orbit.
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0: Aria is a lady now. A-R-I-A. 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Lyrical song.

0: think that's Flugelhorn in the outro there. I had to ask you, Rhea, and see what that was. Resentment is the single of the album Resentment, coming out in September, and that was Aria, a new lady who, well, it's been around 2 or 3 years. I've had 2 or 3 tracks by her in the past. Aria. Clive R here, closing down the In Orbit section of Solar Radio. We go to one more. Marking the path of Little Milton Campbell.
1: You don't love me, and I know it's true.
0: Losing Hand. Milton passed away on the 4th Tuesday, just gone, 2005.
1: I keep on loving.
0: From the Chess Archives.

Losing Hand from the late Little Milton. In the Chess Archives before he moved on to Stax later on in the early 70s. And passed away on the 4th. Tuesday just gone. 2005, Little Milton. I've been Clive Barr, thanks for your company this evening. Soul and Blues birthdays and anniversaries. And some recent releases of relevant styles. Thanks for listening, have a good weekend, bye for now.

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3 in my sequence. Thank you so much for joining me on The Brownout, your host Tom Brown. I'm so overwhelmed and thankful that the UK has a tradition of preserving the history of this music, the legacy and the roots of the funk. And a lot of that just comes from jazz musicians who decided to take it to the next level. As my buddy in Jamaica, Queens says, take it to the cosmos. Exactly. That's what we're trying to do right here. Take it to the cosmos. Old school, new school, it's all interconnected and it's one love. That's why we appreciate you. I'll tell you what, let's jump right in with some Brit Funk roots and Bobby Thurston. How you like me now?

0: 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Solar.
1: I had a lot of fun recording that track. That was Flight Time, Donald Byrd's Flight Time, by a friend of mine, Bill McGee, featuring myself, Najee, Kevin Tony, Freddie Fox, and Christian Dimensos. And before that, Walking Into Sunshine by Central Line. And we opened up the set with Check Out the Groove by Bobby Thurston. Now here's Shack Attack with Nightbirds.

0: Well, I sure hope I can after 46 years of marriage. That was Sharon Redd and Can You Handle It? Before that, Number One by the one and only Patrice Rushen. And we're a little bit past the first half hour of The Brownout with your host, Tom Brown. Thank you so much for having me. Thank you to Solo Radio for inviting me to do this as well. It's really enjoyable to me. I enjoy touching the fans and touching the listeners. And I'm going to be over your way shortly. I'm going to tell you a little bit about that here coming up shortly. But I've got a tour that's going out to various parts of the UK. We'll talk about that in just a moment. But it's featuring some members of Light of the World and a couple of the popular bands that are over there. So keep your ears open. We'll be checking that out as well. And please do stay with us for the top of the second hour, where I'll be acknowledging a very, very gifted composer, arranger, producer, overall musician, who just celebrated his 92nd birthday on 26 June of 2026. He happened to be the producer and co-owner of the first label that I signed a solo with, that being GRP Records. So by now you should know that I'm talking about the incomparable Mr. Dave Grusin. I'll be featuring some music by Dave, as well as one of the premier artists to sign on that label, a dear friend of mine, the late Dave Valentin, fantastic flautist. So stick around and check that out as we're rolling on with The Brownout.
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